Are you listening to KXLU? That was Surface by Jargon. Before that was How Did This Room Get So White by Red Stars Theory. Before that was Spare Key by Sea Life Park. Before that was Electric Fence by Caliphone. Before that was Hit the Ground Running by Smog. And before that was Uneven Conversation Should Point to Cause by Hood. Before that was Stove by Eric's Trip. Up next, for the last hour of my show, I'm going to be playing Zoom Audio Compilation number 10. So I hope you like it. Bunch of songs. Whole bunch from great bands. Anyways, thank you so much. 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Thanks.

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That was Recidivism by Cole. Before that was Nebuchadnezzar by Kublai Khan TX. Before that was Expendable U by Vehicle Flips. Before that was Structural Functionalism by Transitional. Before that was FKA Taxidermist by The Great Brain. And before that was Evil K by Retriever. Up next, a song by Bunny Grunt, playing songs off Zoom, compilation number 10. I'm Sam T. This is KXLU 88.9 FM Los Angeles.

old man, my old man, God rest his soul, is looking down on me. He said, Mike Lust. Thank you, Mike Lust. I used to have myself a Riviera, oh so nice. Shit needs a flame drop.

You're listening to KXLU. That was Threnody by... Nope, that was not that one. That was Your Questions Answered by Boy Racer. Before that was Sanctioned in a Birdcage by June of 44. Before that was Flame Job by Lester King. Before that was The Wounded Spider by Lullaby for the Working Class. Before that was Escape Plan Number 4 by Strictly Ballroom. Before that was Meat Blower by Bunny Grunt. Up next, The Jazz Journey. I'm Sam T. This is KXLU. Thank you so much.

Good evening, ladies and gentlemen. And welcome to the Jazz Journey. I'm your pilot, Dr. B. We have a full cabin on board. And as you all know, I just put a bunch of music in a goodie bag. I never know what kind of vibe I'm going to have. So typically I'll put a bunch of different albums with different textures and colors and so forth. And whatever tune I play, it feeds into the next, which is cool because it's different from commercial radio where some music director or program director walks in and says, all right, Dr. B, this is what you're going to play for the next 2 hours. And so there's no spirit, right? It's just, you know, cold, which is an anecdote. When I was first asked to do this program, I think way back in 2006, and the station manager asked me about my vision. I said, well, you know, if you want to be a resource for the community, you know, young musicians who would never get on commercial radio can come in and play, you know, can talk about bringing in people from foundations. A lot of jazz musicians don't have a 401k and health insurance, those types of things. I said, I'm in. And she jumped up. She's like, where have you been? That's what we need. And I said, you know, I do want to say, I don't want anybody to tell me what to play. And if that's cool, we good to go. And the rest, as I say, is history. And that's the beauty of independent radio here at KXLU. And I could not have landed at a better spot. So that being said, the vibe today is, this is, I think I put on my social media that the vibe today was ethereal, right? But it's also this kind of certain level of energy that I have right now. So musically, we're going to hear quite a few different textures. And I want to start out, this is a dedication cut. And the vibe for today, I'm feeling good as usual, feeling vibrant, feeling at peace, all that kind of good stuff. And so this particular tune is called Love is the Message. And I want to dedicate this to my sister friend, Katie Coleman, friend in the every sense of the word. So, and I think she represents the title of this tune, just straight love. She's always been supportive of my work. So, Katie, this cut is for you. Kick back, relax. In just a few moments, you can move about the cabin here on the baddest jazz flight around, your Jazz Journey.

All right, ladies and gentlemen, we are just about at 30,000 feet here on the baddest jazz flight around. I'm your pilot, Dr. B. I'm here every Monday, 6 p.m. until 8 p.m., playing some of the best jazz just for you. And as I mentioned at the top of the flight, this is the kind of vibe I'm in. So the phone is blowing up, so apparently it's resonating with some of the folks out there. And ultimately, the question is, are you going with me? And of course, that is a play on words from a song title. I'm going to dedicate this to, it's going to go to my old roommate, Ryan Rice. This is one of his favorite tunes, Are You Going With Me by Pat Metheny. Let's check it out.

All right, that was violinist Jean-Luc Ponty. The cut is called A Taste for Passion, and it is from that date, title date, A Taste for the Passion, for Passion album. Before that, we heard Pat Metheny, a cut called Are You Going With Me from the album Off Ramp. And before that, we heard Saint Germain, a group out of France, a cut called Sure Thing. And I'm sure you all recognize that voice and that guitar, John Lee Hooker, at that intro. It's from the album called Tourist. And our takeoff cut was a cut by Yusuf Days called Love is the Message. We are about 40 minutes into the flight. I'm your pilot, Dr. B. And again, I'm here every Monday from 6 p.m. until 8 p.m. And thanks last week for all the really cool calls, text messages, and emails. And if you want to reach out to me by email, you can reach me at E as in egg, B as in bat, E as in egg, C as in cat, T as in tall, O is an onion, N is a no, 50, ebecton50 at gmail.com. Once again, ebecton50 at gmail.com. And now that I've been bouncing off the walls in the cockpit, so much for ethereal, huh? And that's cool. That's the way we roll here. So we're going to slow it down a little bit. And I want to dedicate this tune for my dear sister, Dr. Bethune. One of my former colleagues at LMU. I know she is tuning in. And I'm going to play an arrangement of a tune by Prince. And it's some cats from Poland. I'll talk a little bit about it afterwards. And they're going to do what I consider to be a wonderful ballad. And I'm sure you all remember this from Prince, Diamonds and Pearls. So Dr. Bethune, my dear sister, this cut is dedicated to you. And I hope you dig it here on your jazz journey.

Oh, what a wonderful ballad. The cut, of course, Diamonds and Pearls. We, of course, recognize that the original arrangement by Prince. That, as I mentioned, a cat from Poland, Marcin Wisielewski, and he's on that ECM label. So for those folks out there who are hip to the ECM label, you know that they have a broad palette in terms of how they stretch this idiom of music that many people call jazz. And, you know, they can do the classic, and a lot of their stuff is like really light and airy, as you can feel it from there. They have a host of artists across the board in terms of the different palettes and textures that they touch on. And once again, the cut is called Diamonds and Pearls, Marcin Wisielewski. And all the tunes that I'm playing, I'm putting them on the playlist. So go to KXLU.com. Click on DJ Playlist and scroll down to the Jazz Journey, moi, and all the tunes I'm playing in case you, for whatever reason, may not hear the title or whatever the case is. You can go to the website, and all the tunes are listed. And I'm going to keep that mellow vibe going. This time, I'm going to keep it home, and I'm going to keep it local. This is one of my all-time favorite artists, Benny Maupin, and just having an opportunity to rap with him and interview him a couple of times is, you know, Benny Maupin, if you don't recognize the name, he's played, in addition to his own bands, played with literally a who's who, often most associated, though, with playing with Herbie Hancock, in particular, the Herbie Hancock, the Headhunters, and that seminal album. So let's check out a cut by Herbie Hancock, that same mellow kind of vibe. I'm sorry, Benny Maupin, that same mellow kind of vibe. And I hope you dig it here on your Jazz Journey.

All right, that's Benny Maupin on that bass clarinet. And it is such a treat to see him when he performs live. Because that bass, for the folks who are out there who know me, they know me, I'm a short dude. And that bass clarinet is taller than I am, which really isn't saying much, though. All right, Benny Maupin, the Benny Maupin Quartet. And the cut is called Escondido, from the album Early Reflections. And as I cue up the next tune, it's a rhetorical question. Actually, it's not so rhetorical, but to the audience out there, to the listeners out there, or better yet, for the grown folks out there, how many of you have been in love before? And, you know, especially remember, you know, we started out the flight with a cut called Love is the Message. And now we're going to hear a cut called Comes Love. And just peep the lyrics. One of my favorite artists, Diane Reeves, and she's just that kind of vibe. Years ago, she was in L.A., had the opportunity to interview her after her performance. And so just her and I back in the green room. And the first thing she said, you mind if I kick my shoes off, right? The sister is bad. But peep the lyrics on this. So for those of you who've been in love or are in love, just peep the lyrics. So when love comes, nothing can be done. Peep the lyrics on this, all right? Let's check it out.

All right, ladies and gentlemen. Got about 45 minutes left on the flight. In the background, of course, Randy Crawford, one of her signature tunes, Real. As you all know, this is an international flight, and we got another stop after this cut. Before that, we heard Freddie Hubbard, First Light, one of his signature tunes. Shout out to Casey, who called in really kind words. Let's keep the flight going here on your jazz journey, and let's get back to Real.

All right. As y'all know, this is an international flight, so we're going to leave Rio right now. And let's see, where else can we go here? I know. Let's go to Havana City. Let's go to Cuba. And this is a cut by Hilario Duran, and it's called Havana City. On your international jazz flight, The Jazz Journey. As we, people trying to stay in Rio. Ain't nobody trying to leave. All right. I'm sorry, Randy. We got to bounce, baby. We got to get to, we got another flight in Havana City. Let's check it out. And we may go to Puerto Rico next. Who knows?

stop in Mexico first because of that vibe and energy from that, from the Duran cut. And by the way, thanks for all the really cool calls. The number here is 310-338-5958. 310-338-5958. You can also email me directly at ebecton50@gmail.com. That's E as in egg, B as in bat, E as in egg, C as in cat, T as in tall, O as in onion, N as in no, 50, ebecton50@gmail.com. And remember, I respond to my emails. I don't have some, you know, some some production assistant, all that kind of stuff. No, I connect with my listeners. So if you have any questions, you can feel free. Or if you have comments, feel free to reach out to me either by email or you can call into the studio. Now, let's get over to Mexico and check out a cut by one of my favorites, Mr. Pancho Sanchez. And the cut is called, appropriately, I Showed Them. And Peep, when he goes into, just kind of the heads up, when he goes into a solo on this tune, it is absolutely gorgeous. And by the way, think about tonight's flight. We have gone all over the globe. We've touched on several different palettes and textures. The phones have been blowing up. My cell phone's been blowing up. Social media, people hit me up directly. So apparently the vibe that I had tonight, or have, because it ain't over yet, is resonating. So it's my small way of thanking all the folks out there, because I wouldn't do this if it weren't for you.

I told y'all that solo was. I told you. I'm glad there aren't any cameras here in the cockpit, because if you all saw me bouncing out the walls here, and you can, you know, just peep the tune of the tone of this flight. You know, I started out, you know, hitting hard in terms of tempo wise, then chilled out a little bit. We did our international stops and so forth. There is nothing, at least for me, there is no greater joy, and I mean this, than actually connecting with listeners out there and sharing music from my own collection. So this is not stuff, the music that we hear here, or that I play, this is not music that we have in some computer program, that type of thing. This is all stuff from my collection. So every week when I come here, it is a complete joy to share music from my collection. And to know that it resonates with folks out there. So thank you for all the love and support and the precious energy, as Leon Thomas called it. We're going to keep the speaking of precious energy in that word. The Nomo, as the ancient Kemites, also known as the ancient Egyptians, they had a term called Nomo, N-O-M-M-O. And Nomo represent the power of the spoken word. So those ancient Kemites, they were heavy folks, right? So, you know, with the metal netter that, you know, popularly known as hieroglyphics. And actually, I took a class in metal netter. It was one of the most difficult classes, because what you have to understand is at times when you, to us, it may look like just, you know, pictures or images. But when you learn how to read metal netter, also known as hieroglyphics, you have to know when to read from left to right. And sometimes it's right to left. And then other times it's up, down, and then down, up. So you can understand why I said it's one of the most difficult classes I ever take. At any rate, speaking of that power of the spoken word, we're going to do that with none other than Max Roach and his tune called Nomo. Let's check it out.

All right, drummer extraordinaire, Mr. Max Roach, because it's called No Mo. We've got about 8 minutes left on the flight, and we're going to close it out. Before I go, I want to thank Sam, one of the regular callers, and he knows the music inside out, and we'll talk offline about it. And he brought up something that I told him I would share with the audience, because I am absolutely certain that we are not the only ones. And we were talking about vinyl and that type of thing. And my vinyl collection is like, insane. And part of that, we're talking about the old days. So I'm sure, do y'all remember Columbia House, where y'all can order like 10 albums or something like that and pay later? I was laughing. I told Sam, man, that's one reason my credit score is jacked up, because I had so many. I'm sure the statute of limitations is over for something like that, because I had so many aliases. I mean, I was probably getting 30, 40. I know that was so wrong. Some of them I didn't pay for. But remember, I started collecting when I was like probably 16 years old. So I've since repented. This is my way of making repentance for those transgressions of Columbia House, and just getting all those albums. And it's like, you mean I can get these albums and, pay for them later? What a treat. All right, ladies and gentlemen, once again, if you want to email me, you may feel free to do that at ebeckton50@gmail.com. That's E as in egg, B as in bat, E is an egg, C is in cat, T is in tall, O is in onion, N is no, 50, ebeckton50@gmail.com. And as we make our final descent into LAX, one of my favorite artists, we're going to hear her arrangement of My Favorite Things. Let's check her out.

All right, ladies and gentlemen, that's it. We have gotten clearance from LAX to land this bird. And thanks for all the really, really wonderful calls, text messages, the laughs. And my man, Sam, whom I was talking about earlier, we were getting a kick out of that Columbia House deal. I told him, I said, man, I had so many aliens. My mom's like, boy, where are all these albums coming? I'm telling you, I was having like 10, 20, 30 albums per week coming. Columbia House. And again, I'm sure the statute of limitations is over, so I should be good right now. And on the other side, I have... I have gotten everything straight. So I have gotten, in all fairness, I have given away a lot of music from my collection over the years and worked diligently in the jazz community and beyond, in the classroom, you name it. But the fact is, there's nothing more wonderful than this music that many people call jazz. That being said, we're going to land this bird. Have a fantastic week. I'm your pilot, your friendly pilot, Dr. B. I'm here every Monday, 6 p.m. until 8 p.m. Have a fantastic week, and I'll see you in the skies on Monday.

Hello. Oh, there we go. Got to get the bed music going. Hello, mon cher. Aujourd'hui, c'est le jour après le 14 de juillet. It's the day before the 14th of July. So guess what? It's the Bastille Day. It's La Fête Nationale edition of the Melody Fair show. What did we just hear? We just heard from Les Louanges, or The Praises, with a song called Le Gars dans le Cadre de Port, The Guy in the Doorway. That's on their Alouette or Lark album on Bon Son that came out earlier this year. Also in the set, music from Hélène Barbier from her Panorama release from November of 2025. We heard Dans les Eaux, In the Bone. And we heard the Las Marseillais Chant de Guerre de Armée de Rouen, from originally written in 1792, as performed by the Choir of the French Army, Chœur de l'Armée Française, and Vautry and Mathieu. You're going to be hearing a lot of that tonight. Right now we're hearing the Marseillais Générique from the Brigitte Bardot Disque d'Or, Disc Golden Hits. And lots of fun stuff coming up. Up next, music from Montreal band La Sécurité. Because guess what? Sometimes they celebrate in more than just one country, not just France. Here you are, La Sécurité.

Yes, here's La Marseillaise again. You're going to learn that this is my bed music for most of tonight. What did we just hear? We heard Jonathan Persson, a.k.a. Jonathan Raberos, with a song called Superstar, a single that came out June 11th? Yes, June 11th, from his upcoming fifth solo album, Repertoire, to be released August 28th. His fifth album in 7 years. He is based in Montreal and also in the band Corridor. We also heard from Laure Briard with Qu'est-ce que ce sont? What are these people? It's really, or who are these people? From her new album Voyage Mental on Midnight Special Records. Came out very recently. She's based in Toulouse, France. And at the top of the set, La Sécurité out of Montreal gave us Princess from their newest album, Bingo, that came out June 12th on the Mothland record label in the U.S. and Bella Union elsewhere. This is their second album. They consider themselves part of the egg punk movement, and they're quite fun. La Sécurité. This is the Melody Fair Show on KXLU 88.9 FM Los Angeles, streaming at KXLU.com. Also, there's a free app. Did you know that? There's a free app. And I should tell you that I'm going past 10 p.m. because Subject to Change is not able to come in this evening. So extra long. Up next, music from the Ukraine.

We just heard from Daka Braka. They are playing live. Well, first I'll tell you what we heard. We heard music from their Pitak or Bird album and their own Daka Braka record label. We heard Vuelzilna or Wedding. And that album, Pitak, came out December 25th, Christmas of last year. They are playing live in Los Angeles. They're on a U.S. tour right now. This Saturday, July 18th, at the Bellwether in Los Angeles. All the way from Ukraine. From Ukraine. So go see them. And Daka Braka. And enjoy. Also in the set, music from Plato. P-L 4 A's, A-A-A-A-A-T-O, Plato. From their album Bright Death Star, we heard Circle Scope. And that is out on the Do You Want a Lo-Fi record label and came out April 10th. They are formed in 2021 by Konstantin Sakin in the city of Zaporizhia and now based in Kyiv. And still surviving. The album is an attempt to find a new point of grounding at a moment when meaning dissolves and the future has yet to take shape. That's the description from the band. Sakin Konstantin, Sofia Anna Hryshko, and Timur Pilpitz make up Plato. And at the top of the set, Tayaha, or The Craving, that's the name of the band, with a single that Tayya from, that's the A side. Tayya is the first part of the A side, I should say. And another song, Gia, is the B-side. And that came out July 10th on Do You Want a Lo-Fi Records. This is the Melody Fair Show here on KXLU 88.9 FM Los Angeles, streaming at kxlu.com, where you can go and see the last few things I just played. Just go to kxlu.com, scroll down about a quarter of the way, and you'll see the headline that says our most recent playlist, and there's Daka Braka, Plato, and Tayaha. Sorry, it's a tongue twister, that's for sure. And if you click on any of those, you'll get the Monday, July 13th playlist for the Melody Fair Show here with myself, Michelle, DJ Michelle, if you're feeling formal. Also, I do post my playlist on Facebook, and you can find that by going to Michelle and the last name Melody Fair. And you can also hit me up for playlist info on Instagram, Melody Fair KXLU, all one word, is how to find me on Instagram. And during the week, Melody Fair KXLU at gmail.com is another way to seek me out. Well, let's continue on. Most of this show is going to be for La Fête Nationale, but that last set and this next set are a little bit of a break. Here is new music from a band that has an album out this Friday. It's the United States of Existence.

We just heard from Pond from their Terrestrials new album. Their album called Terrestrials, sorry, it's new. It came out June 26th, from which we heard a song called Skyworks, Pond, their 11th studio album on the new imprint Mango Vision, coming out via Secretly Distribution out of Canada, possibly. They're going to be live September 22nd at the Bellwether. Jay Watson and other Tame Impala touring band members comprise Pond. Mostly it's Jay Watson and folks. We also heard from Goiânia's, Brazil's best, Bucarense, with a song called Dunas, or Dunes, from Diferenciado Volume 1, Differentiated Volume 1. That came out on their own Bucarense label April 28th of this year. And at the top of the set, music from United States of Existence from their new album that's coming out this Friday, July 17th. I got a sneak peek. The album is called Lavender Glory Trip and is going to be out on the great record label Garrison Records out of Europe, out of Spain. We heard the first track, Gory Glory Hallelujah. Features all kinds of cool elements like Mellotron, sitar, and fuzz guitars, and bass with expansive production. The United States of Existence, a full band collaboration. Creative chemistry and modern recording technology made it happen. So be on the lookout for United States of Existence. I'm sure you'll be hearing more tracks from the album as well. This is the Melody Fair Show here on KXLU 88.9 FM Los Angeles, streaming at KXLU.com. Streaming for free. You don't have to do anything but open a page on your phone or on a browser on your laptop or desktop and listen along. And if you scroll down on the page, the homepage, you will see that the last three songs, Pond, Bucarense, and United States of Existence, are right there under the heading Our Most Recent Playlist, about a quarter of the way down on the homepage. And if you just click on any one of those, you'll be taken speedily to the July 13th, 2026 Melody Fair playlist. And you'll see everything that's there, all the information I've typed in so lovingly. And, except I did make a mistake. The first track I played, La Marseillaise, came from a compilation. So let's, all right, you wouldn't know these things. There we go. Okay, now there's no mistakes on the Spinitron as we continue on. And I will let you know again, subject to change, we'll be back next week. I'll be going a little bit later, so I thought I would share with you some more sets, a few sets for tomorrow's La Fête Nationale, aka Bastille Day, as some people know it. 14e juillet, 14th of July. The July 14th was proclaimed as French National Day in 1880, after everything settled down from certain things happening from the revolution. And let's see, let's continue on. Here is a sentiment people probably thought, which still applies today to some royalty. Here's Les Breastfeeders from Montreal, Canada.

What did we just hear? We just heard from Marizane from their Stage 1 EP on Vibraphonic Recordings that came out August of 2003 with Libertine. Also in the set, Les Sans Culottes gave us Les Enfants Terribles from Le Weekender on Vibratone that came out in 2007. We also heard from Ali Danel with Liberté, a song avec Maud Octalin, singing along with Ali Danel. And you can find that in En Liberté on La Souterraine Records that came out 2018, August of 2018. Also then later came out in a different version, 2023. Ali Danel. Also came out on La Tropicale Records. And at the top of the set, Les Breastfeeders gave us Le Roi est nu. The king is naked, like the emperor has no clothes, kind of a vibe. And you can find that on their great 2006 album, Les Matins de François, the mornings of great nights, from Blow the Fuse Records, which came out August of 2006 in Canada and I think the US, and then later in 2007 on Boxen Records. And they, Les Breastfeeders, are out of Montreal. Wouldn't it be great? Wouldn't it be great if there were no kings? Like somebody who thinks he's a king. Yeah, that's all I'm going to say. Pretty brave. The French people. Up next, Shout Out Louds.

We just heard from Jane Birkin from Fictions, her album from, when was that? 2006, yes. With La Reine Sans Royaume, The Queen Without a Kingdom, which is where it was heading during the revolution. We also heard from Rouge Renard, or Red Fox, from their album Dehors, or Outside, on Le Sauterain, also on MS Records, with a song called Reine, or Queen, Reine, La Reine, La Reine. Actually, it was Reine. Sorry about that. We also heard from the Night Watchers, who gave us Fête Nationale from 2019, from La Paix ou la Sable, Peace or the Sand. That can be found on both Lovely Records and Almost Religious Records. Night Watchers are out of Toulouse, France. And at the top of the set, from Stockholm, Sweden, Shout Out Louds gave us 14th of July from their release in 2013, Optica, from Merge Records, which also came out on another label called Bud Fox. Sometime, I think spring, yeah, spring, almost spring, 2013. February and March, the two different releases on the two different labels. This is the Melody Fair Show here on KXLU 88.9 FM, KXLU, I should say, doing the La Fête Nationale et plus encore, music for La Fête Nationale, music for the French national holiday. As is my tradition. I think I've done a version of this show almost every year since I've been on the air here at KXLU from 2001. A lot of different new songs came in throughout the years. It is super hard to find specific songs about Fête Nationale. Let's just say. But I try. I do my best. And now that we've gone through songs about the king wearing no clothes, the queen, the 14th of July, what are these people? That was in the second set. What are these people? Also, princess. Although, I think it would be more appropriate to find songs about Le Dauphin or Les Dauphins, La Dauphin, which is what the French royalty called the kids instead of princess. But now we've come to the seventh set here on the Melody Fair Show. The end of my sets about La Fête Nationale. And unfortunately, it has to end a certain way, with a sharp, unmitigated, unrelenting. Yes, there's going to be some songs about guillotine. But just remember, the people of Paris, the people of France, were up against the militarized army, the military, and they got rid of the king and queen and started a different government. Pretty interesting. Here is the Marionettes.

Yes, we just heard from Corridor. I mentioned them earlier, and what do you know? They were in my set a little bit later. Corridor, mourir demain, die tomorrow, dead tomorrow, to die tomorrow, from their album from 2024 called Mimi on the Sub Pop record label. Early 2024, and I have good authority that they are working on another recording, and not sure when it'll be out, but plus tard, later. Also on the set, going back a little bit to 2012, the Megaphonic Thrift from Bergen, Norway, gave us The Guillotine from their self-titled album on Sonic Union, also came out on Noise Records. Let's see, they're kind of like a super group. Folks from Casio Kids and Young Dreams and Low Frequency and Stereo and Stereo 21. A Norwegian supergroup, the Megaphonic Thrift. We also heard from Jacuzzi Boys from their self-titled release from 2013 on Hardly Art Records, which is part of Sub Pop Records, if you didn't know. We heard Guillotine. They're from out of Miami, Florida. And at the top of the set, from Sweden, the Marionettes, their self-titled release on Labrador Records, a Swedish record label. We heard Under the Guillotine, although they do pronounce it Under the Guillotine, which is really charming. But yes, all things must come to the end in the French Revolution, and those things end with the guillotine. Allow me to tell you what's going on in Los Angeles. There's a celebration, Bastille Day, Los Angeles 2026. The Consulate General France, in partnership with Grand Performances, is hosting a large-scale Bastille Day celebration in the heart of downtown. A free open-air concert and French market open to all, free to all, celebrating French culture, French music, and French food in the City of Angels. There's four bands, Pascal and the French Jazz Project, Joachim, Gerard, Barbara, Pravi, and Black M. Black M is a hip-hop artist, and Barbara Pravi won the Eurovision Song Contest in 2021. And there's an electrifying DJ set from Joachim Garrard, who's closing the show. And Pascal and the French Jazz Project is obviously jazz. And it's from 5 to 10 p.m. at Grand Performances downtown at 350 South Grand Avenue, Los Angeles, California. And I didn't look up anything at the Grove, but sometimes they have a Bastille Day special going on there with the French and French-leaning restaurants. So you can be sure there might be something else going on there. And, well, if you don't want to do that, there's always, you can always put together your own picnic and celebrate in your own way. Up next, new music from a band based in Korea.

와 지인에게 신과 빠름는 시 표범들 주니

just heard a great set of music, ending with Mi Naiko with a song called Uwasi no Futari. Futari. And you can find that. That originally came out in 1968. You can find that on Nippon Girls Japanese Pop Beat and Bossa Nova 1966 to 1970 on the Big Beat record label. Sorry, dealing with technical stuff here. Some reason, the tray is locked on that CD player. I don't know why. I've never had it happen before. And while we're talking about CD players, CD 1 is still broken. Still broken. How much money do we make in the fundraiser and we still can't fix CD 1? I tried 10 different CDs in it tonight. Oh well, they all don't work. Anyway, what else did we hear in this set? Before me, Nako.

We heard from Teki Teki from Montreal by way of Japan, from their Hagata Deluxe Edition on Kill Rock Stars that came out September of 2025. We heard Doppelganger Version Française. Thought I'd mix it up a little. The band that sometimes sings in French and sometimes sings in Japanese and sometimes sings in English. Teke Teke. Also in the set, going back to 1999, Pizzicato 5 from their album The Fifth Release. That's what it's called. It's just called The Fifth Release on Matador Records. We heard 20th Century Girl. Then before that, I played another song, the first song from the Nippon Girls compilation called Black Room from Jun Mayazumi. It's a really nice collection on Big Beat International, Nippon Girls. And at the top of the set, not Japan, but Korea, we heard from Seoul-based Korean band E Nal Chi, spelled L-E-N-A-L-C-H-I. The L is not pronounced, with a song called Hi Hi Ha Ha from Here Comes That Crow. It's an EP on Luwaka Bop that came out June 12th of this year, their debut album for the Luwaka Bop record label. They're famous for their energetic blend of traditional pansori music, which is Korean music storytelling, a traditional form of storytelling often compared to opera. That's kind of rooted in shamanism and developed during the 17th century Joseon dynasty, and usually recounts tales of love, virtue, sorrow, and dragon kings. So pansori mixed with funky bass-driven pop. What's not to like about E Nal Chi? I'm sure I'm going to be playing them a lot. Just discovered it. I can't believe it came out about a month ago. But I'm still catching up sometimes. It takes me a little bit to get through all the stuff that gets sent my way. This is the Melody Fair Show here on KXLU 88.9 FM Los Angeles. 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Okay, I'm trying to think where I'm going next. As you may notice, I'm going a little long. Usually the Melody Fair show ends at 10 p.m., subject to change. Couldn't make it tonight, but we'll be back next week. And we'll be here from 10 to midnight. I am filling in as best as I can. Despite the fact that I brought a bunch of CDs and CD1 is still not working. All right. CD3 is not locking up again. So that's good. So, yay for that. Moving on, here is music from Vanishing Twin, a trio based in two different countries. I'll tell you more about it after the set. And while you listen to this song, please know it is loosely based on the Lizzie Borden, famous for the 1892 Fall River murders. Enjoy!

we heard three songs that were very different from each other. We just most recently heard from Slippers. Slippers based out of LA, I believe. Their sophomore album, Slippers 08, out now on Perennial and K Records, and from which we heard a song called Till You Know, which in the track listing has the little apostrophe before the word till, because of course it's an abbreviation for the word until. But in Spinatron does not have the apostrophe. It just says till, T-I-L, no apostrophe. What are you thinking, Spinatron? Are you cognizant? Are you just a machine? I think that's what's going on, because it just can't think for itself. It doesn't know grammar. And that, my friends, is the problem with machines and not trusting your own noggin, your own brain, to put things together and to write and things like that. Just saying. Before Slippers, we heard from Mary in the Junkyard, from the release entitled Role Model Hermit, their debut album. They're out of London, UK. This is on AMF Records. And from which we heard a song called Thou Shalt Sprout. Wow. Thou Shalt Sprout. Gotta love that. Mary in the Junkyard. All lowercase. Three separate words. And at the top of the set, we heard from Vanishing Twin, a single entitled Bring Me the Axe, from their forthcoming album Archives, which will be out October 2nd of this year on Fire Records. We heard a trio, Kathy Lucas, based in rural France, Valentina Magaletti, and Susumu Muka. Valentina and Susumu, both based in London. And as I said before, I played it. The single is loosely based on Lizzie Borden, famous for the 1892 Fall River murders. You know, you got an axe laying around. You might want to treat your children kindly. That's all I'm going to say. By the way, she was never convicted of the murder. Any murders. Lizzie Borden. This is the Melody Fair Show on KXLU, 88.9 FM, Los Angeles. It is almost 11 p.m. Pacific Daylight Time. It won't be standard time until we fall back in November, so it's still daylight time, which I'm quite enjoying this summer, because that means that the sun goes down after 8 p.m., even though it has been quite cloudy here where the radio station is and generally west of the 405. But it is quite lovely. Subject to Change will be in next week. And in their stead, I am playing more music. I've gone about an extra hour now. And soon to be going perhaps even longer, perhaps to midnight. We'll see. We'll see where the music takes us. There's lots of brand new music that I'm glad to share with you, and also some older music too. Brand new music and nuggets, as I like to say. Nuggets being golden.
Up next, at least two, if not more. Oh, I think more. I think I'm going to be playing more. Some Turkish music in Turkish. Merhaba to this set.

We just heard from, excuse me, Barış Mankuş with Kippi Klein Oke Oke Eile, which means your eyelashes are like arrows. And that can be found on Love, Peace, and Poetry, Turkish Psychedelic Music. Came out in a great compilation in 2005. I'm sorry, I'm distracted. CD3 is supposed to only play singles, like not play through a whole album, and it keeps playing full albums. Because that was track 13, and I look up and somehow 14 is still playing. 14, it didn't stop. It didn't stop. Okay. Is Mercury in retrograde a thing? Because I don't know what's happening in the FM booth. It's gremlin time. Anyway, before Barış Mankuş, we heard from Selda Bakkan from the Türkülerimiz 1 on Major Music, which is a compilation, but a compilation of all just Selda music. We heard Nem Kaldı, or What Do I Have Left? Beautiful song. And before that, we heard from Hardal, which may or may not translate into the word mustard in Turkish, from that same compilation, Love, Peace, and Poetry, Turkish Psychedelic Music. We heard Nasilna Zima, How and When. Very pretty. And then before that, we heard from, oh, and I should say Love, Peace, and Poetry collects music from different eras. This is mostly the 60s going into the 70s. And Love, Peace, and Poetry has music that came out in many different countries. This Turkish compilation is really great. And the Barış Mankuş came out in 1971. That was the last track I played. The Hardal came out in 78, just so you know. And before that, I played two newer artists, new, with releases that came out this year. We heard from Altin Gün, or Golden Sun, with a song called Biz Nazar Aladim, I Cast a Glance. That is on the Garip, or Strange, album that came out February 20th. Of this year. It's their sixth album and is actually a tribute to Neşet Ertaş, who is an icon of Anatolian music, which is what a lot of psychedelic Turkish music is called, Anatolian music. So sometimes they do, Altin Gün does original songs, but on this album they did all interpretations, all covers of Neşet Ertaş. And at the top of the set, original music from Amut Adan and Zepanas, Turkish singer-songwriter, Umut Adan and his band Zepanas. We heard, we heard a beautiful song called Güleri Dirdim, or I Picked the Roses. And you can find that on a song, on an album that came out on 6 Degrees March 6th of this year, called Başka Bahar, A Different Spring. And just so you know, sorry, I didn't know if my bed music was going to repeat or not. Sorry. I don't know, CD players don't want to work right this evening, but that one did work. Okay, so that is music reinventing protest folk for the present tense, is how he describes his music. You may know that Turkey is pretty much a totalitarian state these days. And Umut Adan and his band are based nomadically between Istanbul, Turin, and Brussels.
So there's that. Well, gosh, how did I get here? All the way to 11:30. I better change my... do some more things so I can go a little bit later. Okay. Spinatron has to be changed. You don't need to know these things. Okay. So, anyway, if I didn't change something, you wouldn't get the... wouldn't get the information from my playlist. So suffice it to say, I fixed it. Ladies and gentlemen, I fixed it. All right. Well, I've been wanting to play this song, or well, this band for a while, and I keep forgetting to bring their CD or put it into my playlists. So tonight, let's hear music from Silver Apples.

I swear there's gremlins here. I turned off CD3. Turned it off. It's running. Okay. Which is what distracted me from starting the bed music properly under there. Oh, well. Okay. Only one CD player is really working properly, so that's all I have to say. That's all I have to face. I have to really face that reality. What did we just hear? We heard two songs, two long songs. Mogwai from Scotland and their album, The Bad Fire, which if you know, if you're in Scotland and you don't want to say H-E double hockey sticks, say The Bad Fire. He's going to the bad fire. I could say that about somebody who is from South Carolina. That's all I'm saying. That came out January 2025 on Rock Action Records, The Bad Fire, from which we heard, if you find this world bad, you should see some of the others. I personally don't believe that there is more than one world, but in terms of plane of existence, but maybe the bad fire really does exist. I don't know. Is there empirical evidence? Has anyone come back and said, I went there and it was hot? Anyway, before that we heard from Silver Apples from Contact and a great song called You're Not Fooling Me. Or maybe a terrible song. I mean, this person keeps calling and calling and calling them. And in fact, the phone was ringing at the end of the beginning and the end of the track. So if they're saying, you're not fooling me, you're there. That came out in February of 1969, a long time ago on Cap Records. It was the second studio album by electronic rock duo Silver Apples, second studio album. So, needless to say, there were not any cell phones. So you had landlines. You could just ring and ring and ring and ring. There's back in 69, there weren't even any answering machines. Kids don't even know what answering machines are. We had answering machines if you didn't want it to just ring and ring and take a message while you were out. Big clunky answering machines, the predecessor to digital voicemail. Anyway, Silver Apples, way ahead of their time in the late 60s. An album worth searching if you can find it on vinyl or on other forms. It was re-released in 1997, so you know. February, recorded in 68. Oh, and then they were sued because the photo featured them in a Pan Am cockpit. And the back showed the band amongst plane wreckage playing banjos. Supposedly that's what led to the breakup of the band because, you know, that lawsuit kind of possibly took the wind out of them, unfortunately. This is the Melody Fair Show. Just a few minutes left. 11 minutes left. What am I going to play? Let's hear some music from Seasonal Falls, a band headed by a gentleman in Switzerland, Roman Gabriel. And from their newest album, The Unbearable Loudness of Stupidity.

0: I have to do this very quickly. We just heard from She's Green with a song called Lock It from their brand new album entitled Swallowtail on Photo Finish Records. It came out July 10th. They're from Minneapolis. Also in the set, music from Axel Red, going back to 2011 with a song called La Liberté, C'est Quoi? Liberty, what is it? Liberty, it's you. That was on Un Cœur Comme Le Mien on Naive Belgian. And at the top of the set, Seasonal Falls gave us Falling Apart from the Unbearable Loudness of Stupidity, self-released. Seasonal Falls came out March 2026. Switzerland-based songwriter Roman Gabriel. That's it for the Melody Fair show, La Fête Nationale edition, extended version. Take care. See you next week. Toodles. 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

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And you are now listening to In a Dream with Mystic Pete. My name is Ryan Emerson, and tonight for the next 3 hours, I'm going to take you for a ride. In my crate this evening, I've got some Detroit techno, some Chicago house, disco, 80s, deep tech, Afro house. Pretty much, I play how I feel, and I feel good. You can check me out at ryanemerson.club and on Instagram at DJ_RIN_. I'm Ryan Emerson on Bandcamp, Beatport, TrackSource, and all other major streaming platforms. Just to let you know, this year is going to be full of music. I've got records coming out on Virgin Underground, a Robert Owens remix coming out on his label Musical Directions. My song Blue Sunday, featuring my man Jimmy D. Lennon, is coming out on Classic Blueprint Music alongside Chicago legends K. Alexi Shelby, Joe Smooth, Robert Royale, DJ Merv, and Jerome O, as well as the Indian Summer EP dropping on February 27th. So thank you everybody for all your support. 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

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And you are now listening to In a Dream with Mystic Pete. This is Ryan Emerson, and I just want to say big love, Los Angeles. Big love, Mystic Pete. Big love to 88.9 family. Thank you so much for having me. It was an honor, and I really love to be a part of what this is and what's going on here. Bringing this kind of music to everybody out there, it is a dream. So be good, everybody. Love each other. Love yourself. Stay positive. Stay focused. And let's bring this new year in with a bang. So one last thing, I want to let you know, I have another song coming out with my wonderful friend, my sister, Menashe. The song is coming out on Vice Squad Music. The name of the song is Osashi. It is something pretty special to me. We talk about music being medicine that has the power to heal the world. So it is my pleasure to share this with you, and I hope you enjoy.

We are coming to the end of In a Dream with Mystic Pete. You can reach me at mysticpete.com and Mystic Pete on social media. We'll be back next week with the very best of the DJ community.

0: right, ladies and gentlemen, good evening, Mr. and Mrs. America, from border to border and coast to coast and all the ships at sea. Welcome back to the Wildfire Radio Hour, show number 174, coming to you from high top the Malone Student Building, overlooking the stunningly beautiful and very empty Loyola Marymount campus and the bodacious Bologna Bluffs. 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We are putting some bluegrass wattage, boom, directly into your cottage. 3,000 watts of banjo, mandolin, fiddle, guitar, and dobro. Is there a dobro play out there tonight? No dobro tonight. Unbelievable.
1: Not sure about that.
2: Yeah.
0: According to the New York Times, quote, a killer bluegrass country and Americana program. I'm your host, Uncle Mike, everybody's favorite Airedale owner. Annie, Olive, and Juno will attest. Everybody got a bath yesterday. They're soft today. Clean coast tonight. Miss Paula Fong, one of our favorites. I didn't say my favorite, but one of our favorites. Road Warrior co-hosting, and are you performing tonight?
2: I'm going to join a couple songs with Casey Lipka tonight.
0: Good.
2: For the most part, happy to be hosting here with you.
0: Happy to have you. You were out on the road with Abby. You took Phil Glenn with you.
2: We did. We had the whole band for a couple festivals up north, and then we went on to do another week, just Abby and I, as a duo.
0: Great. I tell you, Phil Glenn leaves town. Jonathan Schellen got hurt in a car crash. She got real busy there.
3: I got really busy.
2: I bet you did.
0: The phone was ringing. Well, she'd leave the house at 10 in the morning going, where are you going?
3: I just got back in town, too.
0: She got a session here. I got a session there. I got a player show here.
3: I actually had to miss the session because my flight kept getting delayed. Yes. Oh, my God. More on that soon.
0: New Twang segment producer and in-house fiddler and world traveler DJ Meeks is here. I was going to say, E. Miley Lewis is here tonight, making us look good on Facebook Live and Instagram. You can listen to us and watch us at the same time. Jessica Badman produces local twang every week. We're volunteer staffed and listener supported. Shout out to some listeners here. All my friends at the Glen Island Dog Park. This is a dog-centric show tonight. Don and Karen, Filene and Lori. Lori the dog walker. I know more dogs there than I do humans. I don't know some of the humans' names. We have a really hot show for you tonight. Pa Jacobs, Casey Lipka, you're going to be playing with Casey, right?
2: Yes, sir.
0: She put the double and double bass. And Foxanne, Foxanne's as a solo act or a duo?
3: She's solo.
0: Solo, and then Pi, and then Casey? Is that the way
2: Casey
0: it's going?
2: Casey will be second.
0: Casey's second, and then Pi.
3: Pi's last.
2: With the Hall Brothers.
0: I just got it backwards here. Okay.
3: With the Hall Brothers.
2: Both of them are here. So I know we'll have some banjo. I'm curious about the dobro. I didn't see it yet.
0: I didn't see a dobro.
3: Oh, yeah. I saw one of them with a bass. I don't know if he was holding Casey's bass or if that was his bass.
0: Casey shows up with two basses. That's like,
2: yeah,
0: I don't
2: know. You never know.
0: Last week we had Matt Axton, Mr. Casual, in here. And Alice Wallace was here last week. Tony Booth.
2: Lovely.
0: Tony Booth was in the studio last week. He's a country music legend. He's had hit records in the 1970s. So we program authentic American music, the best in bluegrass, newgrass, classic country, and Americana. Occasionally, I will tell a story. Not tonight. We got three acts. We are the broadcast component to the live artist from the
2: burgeoning.
0: There's the word, Los Angeles scene. We are in the Cracker Factor section of the show. Farm Report, it is hot and humid down south in Dixie. Rain keeps raining, but it's slowing down a little bit. Not that much. It rains every day, but not a lot. And much of the happiness of the people that live on those dirt roads. July and August is in front of us. We need some rain there, if you can dial some up. Tonight's quote of the week is, quote, I never wrote a tune in my life. Those tunes are in the air. I just happened to be the first one to pick them out. That's from Bill Monroe. he took the copyright on them. News of the World. Paul, I don't know if you are familiar with this segment of the show, but this is, I go out and glean through newspapers and find these stories that you probably missed in your feed. So this is a little...
2: I do remember the section. I enjoy it quite a bit.
0: Yeah, okay. New York Governor Kathy Hochul has intervened to let a grandfather keep his P before we go license plate. P-B-4-W-E-G-O is what the license plate. The
2: That's
0: state,
2: so funny.
0: The state DMV had ordered Seth Bykoski, 69, to destroy his custom plates, deeming their message objectionable. Upon hearing of Bykoski's plight, Hochul ordered officials to reverse their decision and called him personally to share the news. Quote, "I have kids and grandkids," Hochul told him. "I think everyone should be reminded to pee before you go." Gotta love a governor like that.
2: Yeah, it sounds very sensible.
0: Yeah. A realist.
2: That's right.
0: Tell us about being on the road.
2: Being on the road is fantastic. This last time it was fun because we had that full band dynamic, and then we had that duo dynamic going on afterwards. And then actually I just did a couple of solo shows up in NorCal too. So doing it all different ways, keeping it balanced with the group energy, and then, you know, a little bit of solo meditation. It's good.
0: When you were playing solo, where were you playing?
2: I played in Sebastopol and then a little town called Lafayette.
0: Yeah.
3: Oh, yeah. I know of that.
0: We know Sebastopol. Bonnie Simmons used to manage Kate and used to be on the air. He was programmed KSAN a long time ago. She lives there. And I think one of the guys from Widespread Panic, Dave Schools, lives there, the bass player from Widespread Panic. Mm-hmm. He lives there. Very hip town.
2: It's a sweet little town.
0: That whole Russian River thing up there.
2: Beautiful area.
0: Very nice.
2: Fun music, too.
0: What was that music camp you used to go to?
3: Casadero Music Camp.
2: That's the one you told me about, Mike. I remember that one.
3: I went when I was a little teenager.
0: Yeah. I remember the first time you went to Casadero.
3: I was going into eighth grade.
0: Yeah. Wow. And we went up and stayed overnight.
3: Mm-hmm.
0: And I got up and we took you over there and put you on a bus and off you went. And was it a 10-day camp or 2-week camp or something?
3: Yeah, about 10 days. And then by the end, I was like, I don't want to go home.
0: Yeah. It's very cool. Very cool. And at the end, all the parents get to come up on a Sunday, and the kids all perform there. So
2: yeah, that sounds fantastic.
0: It is.
3: Great. Outdoor amphitheater.
0: Yeah.
3: Yeah.
0: A great kind of shed kind of thing.
3: They called it the Shell.
0: Yeah.
3: Call it the Shell. They still call it the Shell.
0: Yeah.
2: Was that the first time you'd been away from home that long?
3: Yeah.
0: Yeah.
3: I was scared.
2: I was going to say.
3: I was scared. I was a little baby.
2: Yeah.
0: Yeah. Yeah, but... And you sleep outdoors, is that right?
3: Yes, you sleep on decks outdoors.
2: How fun is that?
3: And then in the morning, you get woken up by the trumpet playing reveille.
2: The trumpet?
3: Yeah. Well, sometimes they would change it up. Sometimes they would get pots and pans from the kitchen. Okay. Sometimes they would get like a jazz keyboardist. But yeah, most of the time it was reveille, or they would just change it up.
0: You did it, and then our son Ari, he did it as well, didn't he?
3: Yeah.
0: Yeah.
3: But I did it longer than he did.
2: Did he play fiddle too, or was it a different?
0: He's a cellist
2: as well.
0: He's a cellist.
2: Okay.
3: This was like classical music, but they also had an elective where you could be in a rock band. There was jazz band as an elective.
0: Well, let's play some bluegrass music, and then we'll go down the hall and see what's going on down there.
2: Sounds great.
0: All right, Terry Balcom, knee deep in bluegrass.

0: That was Dad Weed. We had him on the show here, 2 weeks ago?
1: Yeah, something like that.
0: I've been playing that song ever since then.
1: They were
0: brilliant. Yeah.
1: That was
0: and
1: a good show.
0: And I know we put them on first because they were on the road and they had another engagement to go to. Well, speaking of engagements, let's go down the hall and see what Fox Ann's up to. Let's see.
2: Well, hello, everybody. My name's Paula Fong, and I've been here on Wildwood Flower Radio Hour as an artist myself, also sung with Abby Posner and my good friend Phil Glenn. So it's fun to be here as a co-host with Nika tonight. Tonight we've got a real great lineup for you, starting off with a singer-songwriter named Fox Ann.
3: 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Welcome.
4: Hey, thanks for having me. I'm excited to be here.
2: Fox Ann is an L.A. indie pop and roots artist with a voice that swings from ethereal falsetto to a full-throated belt. And by day, she's a space science writer, writing for space.com. Is that right, Chelsea?
4: That's true. All true. No lies.
2: Yeah. So I heard that your new single came out this past May called Party Dog.
4: Yeah, just came out recently. I'm excited to be playing it on the air tonight. But yeah, it's one of those that's been brewing for a little while. So it's nice to finally have it out in the real world.
2: Great. What are you going to start one off with us?
4: I think I'm going to start us off with Party Dog.
2: Fantastic.
4: Yeah, keep us on theme.
3: Yeah.

0: beautiful. So pretty.
1: But good job.
0: Nice, yeah. Foxanne, sorry, I didn't say properly that your full name is Chelsea Goad.
1: Legally, so, via the United States government, yes.
0: I don't want to confuse you all, but mm-hmm. go by the artist name Foxanne.
1: Yes, if you're looking for me in some government registry, that is my full legal name.
0: Yeah. Mm-hmm. Is there anything you could tell us about that song in particular that you would want to share with everyone?
1: Yeah, I mean, it's kind of like a fun and cutesy theme, but it's, you know, it's about kind of the feeling and experience of being a neurodivergent woman and trying to make friends and experience life and kind of how that feels. And so lots of fun. Sad girl stuff.
0: A lot of that informs our singer-songwriters topics, I think, right?
1: Yeah. Fun, cutesy, devastating. Yeah.
0: They all can coexist, that's for sure. So what you got for us next?
1: All right. This is a song called Burlington, not the Coat Factory, Burlington, Vermont, inspired by a trip I had there at one point in time.

0: Beautiful.
1: Yeah. Lovely, lovely.
0: Has that one been released yet?
2: Yeah, that's an oldie. Yeah. Can't quite remember what record, but it is on all the streaming things.
0: How many records have you released so far?
2: Only one full record, and an EP, and a handful of singles, but I'm currently brewing another one. We'll see how long it is. How many songs on the list I've got right now end up getting cut.
0: Oh, exciting. Is that something that you think may be released within the next foreseeable future, or something that's really still cooking, say?
2: Cooking. Mm-hmm. Cooking. Yes. Cooking. Hopefully sooner than later, though. That's the plan.
0: Cooking is good. Good things get cooked up. Let's see here. I was reading up a little bit, speaking of recording.
2: Research.
0: And had heard that you had some thoughts on how creative control happens in the studio and how we experience it, especially as women in music. Mm. I'm curious how that shaped who you chose to work with, or with your newer material, how you choose to approach it.
2: Totally. I mean, I've been really lucky. I've really loved everyone I've gotten to work with in recording over the years. But I think, you know, as someone who's naturally a little more introverted and kind of the dynamics that can play out in a studio, you know, I definitely learned that you have to advocate for yourself and what you want. And it's striking that balance between, like, hearing out everyone's ideas and but really trying to know what you want and what's true to yourself, which I think is probably cliche and true of every musician, but it's the hard lesson that every single recording musician has to learn over time. And it's harder than it seems to just say, hey, this is my song and this is how I think it should sound. But, you know, you get there.
0: That's great. I think that each of us has our own individual process. And like you said, it comes differently to each of us. And also the people that we choose to work with help that manifest in different ways.
2: Totally, so. Yeah. Every recording experience I've had has been totally different, but all wonderful and in very different ways.
0: That's great. Well, this next one do you have for us? Is it going to be
2: a new one released?
0: What you got?
2: This one, again, we're keeping things light and fun. So this is about, you know, kind of being afraid of dying and aging. Just like keeping it light, keeping it fun.
0: Give it to us. Give us the real stuff.
2: Everything I'm playing is also out. This is called Youngest Man Alive.

0: beautiful.
1: Yeah.
2: Oh, lovely.
1: Whew. Your breath. Catch your quick breath. Quick breath.
0: Yeah, those long runs. Water. Yeah.
1: I'm good.
0: Oh, man. I mean, that's just the kind of topic that we all struggle with eventually, yeah. Right?
1: Tale as old as time.
0: That's right.
1: Yeah. Humanity. Love, life, death, you know.
0: All right. I have a question about a song that I don't know that you're going to sing today, but I heard that there was a song of yours that got physically carried into space. Could you tell us a story about that?
1: Yes. This was complete happenstance and luck. A friend of mine who I'd met, you know, working as a science journalist, just in the ether, actually I met her on the side of a volcano. She's wonderful. And she ended up becoming an astronaut. She's a geologist, but she ended up going to space as a poet on this non-for-profit mission called Inspiration 4, which like raised money for St. Jude's. It was a whole thing. Dr. Cyan Proctor, she's super cool. And we just became friends over the years. And when she was going, I was coming out with a song, and she was just a very kind friend who said, "Ooh, I need some music to listen to while I'm orbiting around Earth."
2: Oh my gosh.
1: And she brought it with her. So truly just happenstance and luck and friends being very nice.
0: Oh, that's beautiful. Wow. I mean, yeah. I can't imagine having, I mean, you think about your songs going all over the world, but
3: yeah.
0: Very rarely do you think about them going anywhere outside of this world.
1: It's hard yeah. to imagine it actually happening. Definitely the coolest thing that probably will ever happen to me. So I'm like, all right, checked off the list. Everything else is extra. Everything's for, you know,
0: I'm
1: whatever.
0: Happy now.
1: Whatever. Yeah, exactly. And, that's we're so all cool. good now.
0: Oh my goodness. And so it sounds like space has both influenced your music and also, you know, been around.

0: surface of Mars. And then, you know, things happen, and one day it died. And everyone got real melodramatic about it, including myself. So I was like, you know, what, am I not going to write a totally sappy melodramatic song from the perspective of this rover on Mars, you know, losing battery and dying? Of course, of course.
1: Oh, I love it. I can't wait to hear it.
0: Yeah. All right, so this is an opportunity.

0: Sometimes you gotta get sad about robots in space, you know?
1: I feel like it seems like a real natural thing to get connected to something that it sticks around for longer.
0: They've got little faces and we send them out and they do such a good job.
1: They do. Yeah. We give them names. Right, I mean, of course, right. We follow their journey. Yes.
0: Like, called Opportunity, but everyone called it Oppie.
1: Oh.
0: Come on.
2: Oh, come on.
0: Come on.
2: How cute is
0: that? Yeah, right?
2: End.
0: Come on. Gotta what, am attached. I not going to form a really toxic emotional attachment? Come on.
1: Wasn't toxic, though? What
0: do you say? You're right. You're right. Attachment. Honestly, you're right.
1: Sure. You know. Oh, my goodness.
2: Well, how sweet.
1: Would you tell us a little bit about some of the influences?
2: Yeah.
1: To come into your music? Yeah, what have you felt inspired by or who have you felt drawn to?
0: Totally. I mean, I listen to a wide range of stuff, like I'm sure all musicians do. Oh, yeah. I grew up listening to a mix of, you know, the Laurel Canyon folk legends, Parlant, Funkadelic, and the Ramones. That was like the trifecta in my household. So I don't know if any of that comes through, but over the years, you know, some artists who I've really been drawn to and who have just influenced me generally over the years are like Jenny Lewis. Like,
2: yeah.
0: Oh, I mean, everything she does, but
2: she's,
0: I got
2: awesome.
0: To see the Rilo Kiley revival last year, and it was sobbed the whole time.
2: Aww.
0: It was so incredible. So she's one that's really been an inspiration over the years. But yeah, I mean, I know they're the biggest band in the world and will be forever, but always the Beatles.
2: Of course.
0: Always the Beatles.
2: Come on.
0: It's just, you know.
2: Who couldn't be?
0: It's truly the Beatles are underrated.

0: So whatever.
1: There's just so many hidden gems.
0: It's just, that's just the fact of the matter.
2: Yeah.
0: You know, no band has gone in more different directions in their lifetime.
2: Yeah,
0: and I really respect their all the creative choices they've made.
2: Yeah.
0: Not all equally, but.
3: So many to choose from. You got to choose some. Right?
0: Yeah, right. I don't know. That's kind of the bulk of it. Yeah.
3: Beautiful. Nice. So if we have time for two more songs, what would you choose?
0: Two more.
3: Two
0: oh my goodness.
3: Play for us. We'd love to hear.
0: All right. I will play. This is called "Who Do I Remind You Of?" And if you have an answer, that's fine. And I'm curious.
3: Mm. not a rhetorical question, I take.
0: Yes.
3: Let's think.
0: Not the intention of the song, but occasionally someone will tell me, and it's always funny and interesting. I never take offense. I try not to.

0: Foxen. It's been so lovely to hear you sing and play. I feel like your the vocal tone is so golden and smooth. Oh, yeah, so beautiful.
1: Thank you. I'm coming out of a little bit of a cold, so thank you. I'm welcome. Doing my best. You're all very nice.
0: Oh my goodness. Well, I want to ask you, I know you've got music cooking, but do you have any shows coming up or new music coming out anytime? I know one just came out in May.
2: Yeah, let me know.
1: I wish I had some to share that was just about to come out. But Party Dog is the big thing right now. And we just had the single release show for that, which was so wonderful. Yay. And people wore party hats. I bought them not knowing if anyone would wear them.
2: Oh, that's wonderful.
1: They were decorating them with stickers. It was fantastic.
2: But right now
1: I'm just kind of brewing, kind of finishing writing for the next record, and you know, whatever shows come my way.
0: Fantastic. And if people want to find you, how would they find you?
1: Yes, so on social media, it's foxanne.music. Only musician out there that I'm aware of named Foxanne, like Roxanne with an F. Mm-hmm. And then, you know, Foxanne on all the streaming places, wherever you listen to music. Or if you, you know, if you're fully analog, I've got some old tapes and CDs at my apartment. I'll mail you one. Just DM me.
0: So everybody get out there. Listen to Party Dog.
1: Do it. You know, feel sentimental and nostalgic and yearning and sad.
0: All at once.
1: We'll all do it together.
0: Really, I do feel like I really feel the yearning coming through.
2: Yeah.
0: In your lovely high vocals.
1: I have occasionally self-described as yearncore, however cringe that is. But it's just what happens. It's just my natural state.
0: Well, give us one more yearning song.
2: One more, please.
1: All right. I'm gonna pick an old one. This is one of my older songs. It is out there, but it's called Whiskey and Strawberries.

0: We're done. We made it through. We all survived.
1: Yeah.
2: Gorgeous.
1: Nice.
2: Really beautiful.
0: Whew. All right. Yeah. Thanks, guys.
2: Thank you.
0: Thanks, pals.
2: All right. Pop's sending it back to you.
3: Wow, that was nice. Very nice. Foxanne. We've had artists on the show before that sent their music all over the place. I've never had one sent it in outer space. I'm going to play a Roy Acuff tune, and Night Train to Memphis. And I did a little reading about Roy Acuff this week when I was programming the show here, the pre-recorded music. And Roy Acuff and Wesley Rose started a publishing company, a very famous publishing company in Nashville called Acuff Rose, which at one point when Roy and Wesley got older, they decided to sell it, you know, as people do. And they sold it to the Gaylord organization, who's the owners of the Grand Ole Opry and Opryland and all that stuff. And the Gaylord, they sold it to Gaylord for $15 million. I think that was a number. It was somewhere in the teens. And then when Gaylord wanted some money to build one of their big hotels in Nashville, they sold it to Sony for $150 million. So lesson here, kids. Don't sell your publishing. Here it is, Roy Acuff, Night Train to Memphis.

looking good. I had to go and see her, so I called her on the phone. I walked over to her house, and this was going on. Her brother was on the sofa, eating chocolate pie. Her mom was in the kitchen, cutting chicken up to fry. Daddy was in the backyard, rolling up a garden hose. I was on a

0: That was Authentic Unlimited, long gone. Before that was a song by John Anderson called Swingin'. And I debated putting that song on the air tonight, but I love it. And every time I play it, I think of a friend of mine, a Columbia Records promotion guy named, at the time, Bill Bennett. And he was one of the guys that broke that record. And before that, Night Train to Memphis by the great Roy Acuff. And we talked about the Acuff Rose publishing catalog and what it meant. And not only they had Hank Williams, the original Hank Williams, signed as an artist. So, I mean, they had some copyrights there. Unbelievable. Meeks, let's go down the hall and get Casey Lip going. What do you say?
1: Yeah, totally. All right,
0: go ahead.
1: All right. And we're back. We're back here with a dear friend of mine. I'm so excited to introduce you all to Casey Lipka, everybody.
2: Hello.
3: Hello.
1: Casey Lipka is a LA native bassist, singer, and composer, and a self-described musical chameleon with good reason, because she plays with a ton of people around town playing bass and also singing, including me.
2: Paula Fong, everybody.
1: Paula Fong, yeah. Well, and also other bands that we play in together, which is great. And she just released a new solo EP. Casey, tell us a little about it.
2: Yeah. The EP that just came out a couple weeks ago is called Giving It Time, and it's all about things that take time. Friendships, trust, building community. It's about things that take time and things that are worth going into the good, deep stuff.
1: Most things that are worthwhile are worth taking the time.
2: Yes. Okay,
1: for sure.
2: Yeah. Yeah.
1: Well, you want to play us one from the new EP?
2: Absolutely. I'd love to play a song called The Long Road, and this is a song about sticking with it through all of the highs and lows, and Paula's going to join on vocals here, which is so special.
1: Over to this side. Oh, so lucky.
2: Yeah, here we go. 1, 2, 3, 4.

0: Yeah. So lovely.
1: I'm so enjoying hearing you and your solo project.
0: Aww.
1: Fly and blossom.
0: Thank
1: and
0: you.
1: I know we've had lots of chats together just going through the process kind of about the same time, and it's been great to be able to discuss that with another colleague. And
2: artist to artist conversations are the best.
1: Mm-hmm,
2: yeah.
1: Definitely. Yeah.
2: Yeah. Artists get, you know, we all get each other, and that's important.
1: Absolutely. I feel like there's a lot of real supportive folks in the LA scene.
2: Yeah.
1: Sometimes I think we get a bad rep, but all the folks that I tend to run into seem to be full of a lot of wonderful things to share with each other.
0: I agree.
1: Are you going to hop in and ask me something, Mike? What's going on?
3: I was going to move this microphone.
2: Moving the mic. Moving the mic.
1: We want to make sure we can hear all the lovely music.
3: How do we get this down?
2: Focus on the voice.
0: Mm-hmm. Well,
2: what's a fun fact I can share while we're moving the mic?
0: Oh, whatever you want.
2: This is my third time playing guitar in public.
0: Really?
2: Yeah.
1: Is this the guitar?
2: This is the guitar.
0: It's the guitar.
2: Oh my gosh. Yes, you were there to witness.
1: Casey and I went on the road together, and during one of the shows afterwards, Casey bought a guitar.
2: It was a kismet situation. We played a gig, Paula's Music. And then I'd been looking to purchase my first guitar, and there they had a music store next door to the venue. We went and checked it out, and boom, I knew that was my guitar.
1: She just knew it.
2: Mm-hmm. Yeah. Yeah. People were telling me to buy a new guitar and then get it set up, and I couldn't. I needed a guitar with a story, with a history.
1: And this one was really a sweet situation, too, where the player, I think, had had it for a long, long time, and Eddie passed away, and his wife had given it to the shop.
2: Yeah.
1: Was it was.
2: Yeah.
1: So I'm glad it found a new home.
2: Yeah.
1: Speaking of guitar, Casey, who's here with you today?
2: I am playing with my dear friend and colleague Nadav Pellid.
4: Hello.
2: Nadav is here.
4: It's
2: Nadav.
4: My first time playing guitar in public.
2: Yeah, right.
1: Yeah. I heard you were on this show before, Nadav.
4: Yes, I was actually on the show. Yes.
1: You must have been playing harmonica, is that right?
4: Yeah. That's my main gig. Got That's it. Why people hire me right. for the harmonica.
2: So, who are you? Tell us about you.
4: My name is Nadav Pellid, and I'm a guitar player and musician. And I've been in LA for almost 10 years now. Lived in New York prior to that for about 10 years. And I deal with all kinds of music. A lot of it actually comes from all kinds of places in Africa. I do a lot with like East African music, with Ethiopian music, and in New York I have a band called Ambessa Orchestra that plays Ethiopian music, and then out here I'm a part of a band called Ethiocali that's been around for, we're actually going to do a show, it's like a 15 year anniversary something for Grand Performances in August, so do a lot of that. And any type of music that's beautiful. So I was very happy when I met Casey. She's got beautiful songs, beautiful approach to music.
2: Oh, thank you. And Nadav is a special LA musician to me because when I first moved back to LA, I'm originally from LA, but I moved back about 4 years ago. And I heard Nadav, I don't know, before I moved back to LA. And I called Nadav when I first moved and said, hey, would you play some music with me? And he was the first musician who said, absolutely.
1: Oh,
2: so,
1: nice.
2: Yeah, he's a special person and a special musician.
1: Well, that's great. Do you want to play another one for us, just the two of you?
4: No.
2: Yes, we're going to play a song called Goodbye. And this is a song about trust and being deep in the trenches with someone and how they may or may not feel. One, two.

my chest keeps me from saying the rest. I'll disappear, buried deep in fear, 6 feet below.

0: I see you're putting the guitar down. What's happening,
1: Casey? I'm putting the guitar
0: Casey?
1: Down, and I'm picking up the instrument I usually play.
0: Oh, boy.
1: Which is the upright bass. And Paula's going to join me for this one
0: as
1: well. Oh, I am.
0: All right. Well, here I come.
2: Come on in.
3: What's this one called?
1: This is called It's Gonna Be All Right, and I think it speaks for itself.
0: I feel like this song speaks to me.
3: We're all anxious over here.
4: No. I mean, just over the last,
2: few years,
4: creative process. Like, it's a common story,
1: Yeah. Living has its joys and its challenges, and I think this is a song.
0: Yeah. Totally.
5: Yeah.
0: Mm-hmm.

0: That's cool.
1: Hey, that's cool. Yes.
2: Wow, that like is it. So cool.
3: How did
2: cool.
3: it keep going, Jason?
1: Yeah, good, I know. I was like,
3: that's an earworm.
1: The end is a party. I just want to keep going.
3: Just vamp it.
0: Yes.
4: Oh, man. Yeah, that was fun. Thanks for having me on that fun. One. Gosh.
1: Thanks for joining. Yeah.
0: We did a whole so day of that. Like coming in and doing like just yay.
1: Yeah. On the record, yes. It's like a whole day of party sounds.
3: That's great.
0: It's like it's not party enough.
4: I feel like that's one of Casey's strong points is just getting drawing folks in and making it a fun party.
1: All right, everyone, let's go.
3: We all got that party dog in us.
0: Party dog.
4: Yeah, that's right.
3: Oh my goodness. Got that party dog in us.
1: Well, thanks so much for having us tonight.
3: Yeah, thank
1: Shout
3: you.
1: Shout out to Roxanne.
3: Yes.
1: And Pie is coming up.
4: That's right. Yeah, I was going to say, Foxanne and the Dove have that East Coast connection.
0: Oh.
3: Oh,
4: see
3: yeah.
4: The world traveling nice. Musicians.
0: Burlington.
4: That's right. Casey, are you going anywhere to promote these new songs by chance?
1: Working on putting some shows together for the album release, but it's up everywhere, all streaming platforms, and I have all sorts of items of merch.
4: Ooh, like what?
1: Like vinyl. Ooh. And I did a little experimental thing. I made some USB music cards, and I also made some California poppy seed packets with a digital QR code. So you know, you can plant some seeds and listen to my music, and all of those things take time, and that's what the album's all about.
4: Such a good theme all throughout.
1: Yeah.
4: Cohesive branding. Good job.
1: Cohesive branding.
3: And physical media is back.
1: Physical, yeah.
4: Things that you can watch grow and bloom. It's beautiful. It's a great thing.
3: What else you got for us? Play us another one.
1: We have another song off the EP that was just released called Never Want to Say, and this is a song about being brave and speaking up, even when it's challenging. Yeah.

0: Clapping with that bass solo while you sing it.
1: That was a high five that me and Adam just did.
2: For all you out in Radio Land, listening to KXLU Wildflower Radio Hour. We're here with Casey Lipka, sharing some of her new songs off her latest EP.
3: Yeah.
2: Giving it time.
3: Yeah.
2: Casey, I was wondering if you would talk a little, because when I think of you, I think about someone who builds community, who brings people together, and in particular, who lifts up women and folks who may be in the minority. And I know you did a project with bringing together female bass players around. I was curious if you'd tell us a little about that.
1: Yeah, the more years I acquire in life, the more and more I feel community is so important. And particularly, I play the upright bass. And there's this project that was started called the Artemis Bass Initiative, started by someone named Nina DeCesar. And she has been a big inspiration for me, bringing women, non-binary, and gender-expansive bass players together. And, you know, I've attended various bass events that most of the instructors or people in the community are women or non-binary players. And I didn't have that in my early years of playing bass. And if I could go back and change it, I would love to have had female mentors, and or not even mentors, people in the community that I could have turned to ask questions about their bass strings, or what is the bag you use, or oh my gosh, this thing happened on a gig and I didn't know what to do. So I was inspired. I guess it's been a year now. A year ago, I put together a little gathering for women and non-binary bass players, and I hope to do another one, but I do as much as I can kind of behind the scenes to reach out to women bass players specifically and be like, hi, you exist, I exist, let's be friends.
2: Yeah, I feel like every time I talk to you, my Rolodex of female upright players just expands. And I went to go see the quartet play and missed you, of course.
1: Yes.
2: It was a beautiful, beautiful thing that you're also part of. Not that particular one, but also play in a quartet, is that right?
1: Yes. And I guess on the topic of female musicians, am I allowed to shout out a specific website or no?
4: Yes!
2: You can.
1: Okay. All right. Sort of a totally behind the scenes project that not many people know about yet.
2: Yes, I'm glad you're talking about this.
1: The skydirectory.com. If you're looking for a women or non-binary musician, that is where a bunch of my friends have put their information. So if you're looking for a French horn player or a singer or a trombone player or a drummer, you can find cool people doing cool things there.
2: Yeah, that's an exciting thing. I'm glad you're doing that, Casey.
1: Yeah.
2: Well, you got another song for us, Casey?
1: We have one, two?
3: Two more? Yeah, two.
1: Okay. This is a totally new song that I wrote about 7 days ago.
2: Ooh,
1: and
2: music.
1: I thought it'd be fun to bring it here. This is right up Nadav's musical alley.
2: We got a Wildflower Radio Hour exclusive.
1: Yes, Nadav has many musical alleys, and this is one of them.
0: And
1: this
0: allies.
1: Is. This is. I think the title will be self-explanatory. It's a song called "It's Okay to Cry."
0: Thanks.
1: And are you gonna do an intro for us, Nadav?
0: I think so. Yeah.
1: Okay.
0: Yeah. I'll try. Yeah.

0: It's gorgeous.
1: Thank you. So I heard from Mike that some folks were asking you to talk again about the Sky Directory.
2: Oh.
1: To explain what it was. There was some curiosity.
2: Folks
1: had questions and wanted to just reiterate what it is.
2: Sure. Well, I'll start by saying my name's Casey. All of my music, and you can contact me on CaseyLipka.com. And the Women and Non-Binary Music Directory, you can find that through my website, but also through its own website called theskydirectory.com, spelled exactly like the blue sky above. Yeah.
1: Directory.com.
2: Yeah.
1: Awesome.
2: Yeah.
1: Very cool. So yes, we can find you though on all of the streaming platforms and your website and where we're
2: CaseyLipka.com, on Instagram at CaseyLipka. And CaseyLipka. And I just started a TikTok. I am very late to the game, but I finally have a TikTok.
1: Hey.
2: I even said it wrong. A TikTok. I have TikTok. Oh, gosh.
3: I can't even talk about this yet. I have a TikTok channel.
2: Do you have TikTok, Nadal?
3: No.
2: Yeah.
3: I'm too old. They wouldn't let me.
2: Wait
1: long enough, there'll be another
2: Oh
1: my gosh.
2: Yeah, but I've been doing a lot more over on TikTok. I've been doing live sessions. It's been fun.
1: Yeah, here it's a good place to find some organic folks.
2: Yeah.
1: So that's pretty cool. Do you have a TikTok, Mika?
2: Nope.
1: Okay. We're apparently in the majority here as folks.
4: I may need to once I start putting out my own stuff.
2: Thank you so much for having us.
4: Thank you.
3: Oh, pleasure.
1: So happy to have heard you and heard more about your music tonight and learned a lot about you. And we'd love to hear one more from you if you got it.
2: Absolutely. I've got one. We'll play one more song. And it's a song called I Got This. If you can't tell, a lot of the music I write is, you know, it's words of affirmation.
1: I was going to say, Casey Lipka music reminds me of, like, a gentle hug when you need it.
2: I am a gentle hug. You know, the most hilarious thing that someone said to me at a gig once, she came up to me and she said, you're, I don't know how I feel about this, by the way. She said, you're like a music teacher plus a Disney princess plus Miss Rachel. And I was like,
1: Miss Rachel.
2: She's cute. Thank you.
4: Oh, she's like an icon for babies and toddlers.
1: Oh my goodness.
3: You're not a baby or a toddler. Sorry. You just don't get it. Yeah.
2: But
1: she's the gentle vibe. I get it. Okay. Got it.
2: So this is I Got This. Yes. Take it away, Nadav.
3: Yeah.

0: The dog pellet, everyone.
1: Thank you.
2: That's Casey Lipka on Wildflower Radio Hour.
3: Beautiful.
4: Thank you so much for being here.
3: All right, Dad,
4: send it back to you.
5: All right, Casey Lipka, the woman that put the double in double bass. Great set. Six songs, six beautiful songs with her guitar player, Nadal, who's been here before. We're going to play a couple of pre-recorded tunes here, one by Nancy Griffith, Love at the Five and Dime. And then I found this guy, Mylon Miller, who wrote a lot of bluegrass hits. He's got a song called Keeping Back the Kudzu. And if you're not from the South, you probably don't know what this is about. But if you lived in down south in Dixie, you will understand exactly what this is about if you've ever had to deal with kudzu. Here we go.

0: We started with Nancy Griffiths, Love at the Five and Dime. Sadly, she left us a little while ago. And then we played Mylon Miller, Keeping Back the Kudzu. Anybody that's ever lived down south in Dixie knows what that is about. Mylon wrote a lot of bluegrass hits, and I just found this record of his. Very good. And then we played Joint Ice by my favorite, Jesse Wells. Meeks, I hear that Pye Jacobs is playing Sunday the 28th at McCabe's. Have you heard that?
1: No.
0: Yeah, Sunday the 28th. And there's going to be a pre-party across the street at some place. I'm sure she's going to talk about it, but I wanted to bring it up here. Can we get her on the air now?
1: Tell me the date again so I could add it to my list.
0: Sunday the 28th.
1: So this Sunday.
0: This Sunday at McCabe's. Pye Jacobs, the woman that's just getting ready to go on. Let's put her on.
1: All right, let's put her on.
2: And we're back. We're here with Pye Jacobs. Hi, Pye.
3: Hi.
2: How are you doing?
3: Good.
2: Oh, another great old friend. Gosh, Pye, it's so good to see you again. I feel like it's been forever.
3: It has.
2: My biracial BIPOC sister.
3: Exactly.
2: We bonded over that in the music world and just how much I love your music. I feel like this is a wonderful variety we've got tonight. All women artists.
3: Yeah.
2: But Pye just strikes me as that like classic country sound. And we do have Dobro tonight. I was wrong. I thought it was banjo. Woohoo. The Hall brothers are here too.
3: Yeah.
2: You introduce your fellows.
3: There they are.
2: Who are they, these fellows with
3: this
2: you tonight?
3: This is Zach Hall on the bass.
4: Hello.
3: And vocals. And Adam Hall on the Dobro. And vocals, and we've been playing together for almost 10 years now. So a good while.
2: Yeah, that's been a minute.
3: Yeah.
2: So I'll give you my little intro of Pye. Pye Jacobs is an LA-based Americana artist, born in San Francisco, blending roots rock swagger with storytelling soul, earning comparisons to Lucinda Williams and Dolly Parton, which makes sense to me. Her album, Soldier On, spent months on the Americana charts, and she's just released a pointed new single, Nogales. Can you tell us a little about that, Pye?
3: Yeah. Well, it's a true story. The story behind the song is something that happened on tour a few years ago. And it took me a while to write it. Like, when it happened, I was like, this has got to be a song.
2: Were you alone when it happened, if I can ask?
3: I was with a friend. I was on a tour with one other woman. And it made an impression on me. So I started writing it actually last year, right before kind of ICE and everything went a little crazy in Los Angeles, and finished it right when all that started last June. And I really love the song. It's sort of political, but it's my story, so can't argue with that, right?
2: No, that's the good stuff. Should we hear it?
3: Yeah, let's do it.

0: Mm. Oh, so good. Okay. Man, you really do have soul that comes out when you sing. I love it so much.
1: Oh, thank you. Yeah. Ah, from you, thank you. Oh, yeah. So do you.
2: Ah. The people here.
0: Yeah, that's right. Ah, I also wanted to say there was a shout out from some friends. Abby Posner was on listening.
1: Hey, Abby.
0: And Wintergreen, other friends, saying hi. Ah.
1: Love.
0: This isn't your first time on the Wildwood Flower Radio Hour, is
1: it? It's our second, but it's been a minute. Like, I want to say 3 years, maybe. Mm. Maybe it was when the album came out, so 2 years, maybe.
0: Mm. That makes sense.
1: Yeah. Love it.
0: Well, I saw your name pop up, and when Lori asked me to host, I thought, I want to host when Pi's here.
1: Yeah.
0: So, it's just good to see you. So happy about that. And I heard that you have a show coming up. Important one.
1: We have a show this Sunday at McCabe's, which is pretty much my favorite place to play on the planet. So much history. Mm-hmm. It's a real honor to be there. We're going to be there with another friend of ours, Babylonia, who is also known as Celia Chavez, is going to be on that bill with us. And we'll be doing a lot of collabs and mixing and matching of players for that.
0: Great.
1: Yeah.
0: Man, I really...
1: Yes. Come see us. It's just going to be fun. Oh, sorry. Oh, so tough not to do that.
0: There's that show.
1: Forget I said that. Anyway, it's going to be fun.
3: We'll be there.
1: We'll be there.
0: That's right.
1: And Zach and Adam.
0: Will be there.
1: Butch Norton and Babylonia and lots of people.
0: Sounds wonderful. Yeah. Well, you got another one for us?
1: Yeah. What's next on the hit parade? Oh, this is a new song. I realized I have two brand new songs in this set that both involve poultry.
0: Yes. I'm so curious to hear these.
1: So, let's just do this. 1, 2, 3, 4.

0: poultry.
1: Oh, man.
0: Poultry. Who knew?
1: I want to ask what the chicken represents, but I feel like that's admitting my ignorance.
0: I'm a firm believer that people should interpret lyrics exactly how they want. But to me, it's about some of the political situation we're in that we probably could have seen coming if we were really paying attention or getting like concerned. Mm-hmm. And it's just easy to get busy with life and not look around you.
1: Not take care of the thing that, you know.
0: Yeah.
1: That is causing more mayhem than you may realize. And then by the time it gets out of hand, it's pretty late to be dealing with it. That makes sense.
0: Yeah. So it's also about a very dear friend. I mean, I think we all know this person who just, like, always has chaos, you know, like, and I was visiting her and I was like, it's like there's a chicken running around this house, even though there isn't. It's just madness all the time.
1: That makes sense.
0: Yeah.
1: I feel like a chicken running around definitely screams madness to me.
0: I mean, inside, yeah.
1: Yeah, for sure. Not very nice and orderly, like, I don't know, peacocks? No.
0: No. No. No. They don't obey the rules.
1: No, not so much. I took a peek at your set list, and I was curious if you could tell us the story of this next one.
0: Yeah. Yeah. There's this legislation that did not pass in the House and the Senate, but it's called the SAVES Act, and it has a lot of kind of heinous things in it. But one of the things that it had was making new rules for people to vote, so that actually make it much harder for some people to vote. And one of the rules was if you're a woman and you're married and you changed your last name, you would have to prove that you were actually born here in the United States and eligible to vote. So, like, if you are a slob like me and you don't know where your birth certificate is, and you did change your name a long time ago, it could be a problem. So luckily that didn't pass, but I was just sort of contemplating, like, I don't know, I've been voting since I was 18, and I get, like, nerdily excited about it just because I feel powerless in most of my life, but I like to show up and check the box. And
1: it's important.
0: Yeah.
1: It's so important.
0: Yeah. So I wrote this song. Yeah.
1: And what's it called, Pi?
0: This is called Mrs. Nobody.

0: Really haunting.
1: Thanks.
0: Well, I wanted to ask, Pi, you've introduced Adam and Zach.
1: Yeah.
0: You're invisible fourth band that's here
1: thank
0: today.
1: You. Yeah,
0: I was
1: asking.
0: Curious if you'd
1: tell
0: them
1: about Yeah, they can't see
0: them.
1: It in Radio Land.
0: This is a time to tune in on one of the Instagram or Facebook videos if you want to see what Pi's talking about.
1: So I saw this dude named Shaky Graves, who's a fantastic artist, play probably 10 years ago, and I freaked out because watched him play the drums with his feet, and I was like, oh my God, I think I could do that. My first instrument, I actually started on bass, so I'm very rhythm-oriented and very tuned into, especially the kick and the snare. Yeah. And I just thought, you know, I want my solo show to be more dynamic. So I started experimenting, and this is about, I call it the box. This is box number 6, probably, that I've sort of developed, and I love it. And then we tour a lot, the three of us, in this way, not having a holodrum kit around. And it's a lot of fun. It feels very second nature now. But if you're in Radioland and you can't see, my right foot is doing this. That's the kick drum. And my left foot is doing the snare drum as I'm playing and things.
0: That's just so cool. I mean, I feel like drummers are always having all their limbs going at once, and you are singing and playing guitar and playing drums. Woof. My brain just kind of
2: to think about.
1: The key is to not think.
0: Right. Don't let your body do the work. I'm curious, when you tweak it, I mean, you've had 6 different iterations of this. What do you tweak?
1: Well, it started out with a wood block instead of a snare. And then I finally found this box that has snares on the inside that sound
0: good. Oh, like a
1: cajon. Yeah.
0: Okay, cool.
1: And then, oh my gosh, in the beginning I had a guitar amp with a pad on the front, and I would kick that, and it was like the speaker would reverse poof, that, and that was the sound. I mean, I tried so many different things, but this one is it's made me happy for several years now. So
0: it's so creative and fun. I love it.
1: It's fun. It's fun.
0: Yeah, I remember, I think I saw you playing at FAI, and you did a song where you explained what you were doing.
1: Oh, yeah.
0: In it. That was so great.
1: I made up a song because sometimes when people can't see my feet, I get goofy questions like, oh, well, where's your looper? Or, you know, do you have someone playing behind the curtain or something? So,
0: playing behind the curtain?
1: Yeah, I know. right? Funny. So, yeah.
3: Did we have to start telling drummer jokes now?
1: You could. You could.
0: It's all fair game.
1: I've had to
0: Mike.
1: Fire my foot many times.
3: What's the last thing the drummer said to his band?
1: I don't know. What?
3: Hey, guys, let's learn to play one of my songs.
0: Well, when the drummer is the lead in the band, she gets to play whatever she wants. She plays another one. Pi, what you got for us?
1: All right. Okay, so it's Pride Month. And as you know, Paula, I'm half Filipino. And I have a crazy family. Let's just put it that way. So this is a story. This is a story about my favorite aunt, and that's all I'm going to say about the song. 1, 2, 3, 4.

0: Oh, man. Everybody deserves a tita titi.
1: Yes, you do.
0: I just learned this last year that Lola and Lolo were the Filipino terms for grandpa and grandma.
1: Oh, I should have said that. Yeah.
0: No.
1: You're Lolo and you're Lolo. It's grandma and grandpa.
0: And then Tita's aunt and
1: Tita's
0: uncle
1: aunt
0: is...
1: and Tito is uncle.
0: Got it. Yes. That's an overlap. Is that overlap of Spanish?
1: Lots of words are similar. Mm-hmm. Yeah.
0: As so, I noticed, hija, you brought that hija's up. Same, girl, right?
1: Yeah. I mean, it was a Spanish colony for 400 years.
0: A lot of influence on there, but I didn't realize how much of it worked its way into the familial language. That's very cool.
1: Yes.
0: Wow. I was hoping that you could tell everyone again, for those KXLU listeners who didn't hear earlier, that you have a really important show coming up real soon. Could you tell us again about that, please?
1: Sunday with my dear friend Babylonia, a.k.a. Celia Chavez. And we're going to do a lot of mixing and matching. So, like, Butch Norton is going to play drums, I think, with both of us. And Celia and I are going to sing with each other. And we have some special guests getting up and down. So it's really going to be just an and friends kind of party.
0: Love that.
1: And we're also having a pre-party before the party. So
0: Where is this pre-party going to be?
1: It is across the street for people that are coming to the show.
0: And if you happen to be there, even if you're not at the show, that might be fun anyway. Yeah. Sounds like a party. Good time.
1: You
0: might, you know, wander across the street afterwards and follow the crowd.
1: I think it won't be open after the show. But yes.
0: To the show. From the pre-party.
1: Oh, yes. Go from the
0: show for the party. Stay for the show.
1: VIP party to the McCabe's party.
0: Anyhow, sorry. I think it's time for another foul song. I heard that there was more than one.
1: There is another foul song, as in F-O-W-L.
0: Yes. F-O-W-L.
1: I never started out trying to be a political artist, but just lately, the last couple of years, that's what's coming out. So these are all my opinions. If you're offended, I'm sorry.
0: Well, we love it.
1: Okay, good. Great. Okay. Two, three, four, one, two, three.

0: Pecan Pie. Man, okay, so it was kind of a foul song, or at least a foul subject. Yes. I would say. Oh, sure. So good.
1: Good one.
0: It's definitely James Double entendre. Man, so if we wanted to find this music, where would we go, Pie?
2: Well, a bunch of those, both foul songs and T to TT have not been released yet, but I'm very easy to find. It's just Pi, P-I like math, PiJacobs.com or on any of the socials, P-I Jacobs. Yeah.
0: Fantastic. Cool. Wonderful. Well, it's been a pleasure, absolute pleasure. We've got one more from Pi tonight.
2: Let's thank you so much for having us.
0: Yeah.
2: What a amazing group of musicians.
0: Hasn't this been a lovely night?
3: It's been a strong one.
0: Really enjoyed it. The whole thing.
2: Yeah. All right, well, this is an older song of ours, and I think everybody can relate to it. But I actually wrote it for my mom, who was a broke single mom raising me on her own, and I think she's a total hero, public school teacher who taught kids how to read for 40 years before retiring. So I wrote this song to honor her. And how does it go? It goes, okay. One, two. Oh, one.

0: Because everybody, Adam and Zach Hall, here. Thank you so much for being
1: Thanks
0: here.
1: Thanks for having us.
2: Yeah, thank you.
1: Yeah, yeah. We hope we'll get to party with everybody at McCabe's on Sunday.
0: All right. Dad, send it back to you.
3: Got it. Ooh, what a show tonight. A lot of women here tonight. Fox Ann, Casey Lipkin, Pi Jacobs, who's going to, like she says, going to be at McCabe's on Sunday. I thought it'd be me and Wes, the sound guy, tonight. Thank God Nadal and the Hall brothers showed up. A lot of estrogen here tonight. We're going to play a Billy String song here called Taking Water. Then we're probably going to do Local Twang.

0: right, local twang, what's happening?
1: Okay, every Tuesday as always, Bluegrass Night at Bigfoot Lodge. 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
2: Ooh, pizza.
1: Homemade pizza. 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Tonight is Hamilton Boyce's birthday. There's the South Bay Bluegrass Jam at Project Barley in Lomita. And every Wednesday, there's Bluegrass at Jug Band Coffee in Long Beach. We've got the Hi-Fi Honey Drops that same night at 1642 in Filipino Town.
0: Mm. Every week, right?
1: Yes. And then there's Cowboy Karaoke at Desert Five Spot. There's Writer's Round at Universal Bar and Grill.
2: Oh, it's a new spot.
1: Yeah, that's the new spot. We've got the Bluegrass.
0: You've played all these places, right?
2: Yeah, several of them.
1: The Bluegrass Old Time Jam at Lawless Brewing in North Hollywood. Every second and fourth Thursday, the Salty Strings play at the Blue Owl in Santa Barbara.
0: My favorite local bluegrass band. Ooh, I love these guys.
2: I don't think I'm familiar with them. I have to look them up.
0: Well, you got to go to Santa Barbara to see them.
1: Yeah, take a drive up there.
2: All right.
1: Every Sunday is Granule Echo at the Echo. And every Monday, Angel Crest String Band at Little Joy in Echo Park. Tonight, Ryan Pauly presents Harper's Small Forward and Alexander Biggs at the Fable. Tomorrow, Westside Wednesdays at the Washington with Enrique Caesar, Pat Burke, and Gracie Martin. And signups for the open mic are at 7 p.m. Also tomorrow is Julianne Glass's album release show at the Hotel Cafe. Lots of stuff happening tomorrow.
2: They're still having shows at the hotel?
1: Mm-hmm. It's not closed yet.
2: Not yet.
1: Also tomorrow is Common Folk Presents.
0: Place has been supposed to close
1: since March.
0: Every month.
2: Every month for the past how many months?
1: So, yeah.
2: I know, yeah.
1: Maybe they're pulling our legs.
2: I mean,
0: this is like the Motley Crue final tour. You know, it's like, I swear this is the last one.
2: It never ends. But it's all good things.
1: Also tomorrow is Common Folk Presents Lizzie and the Palm, Sorry Jordan, and Dakota Dry in Highland Park. On Thursday the 25th, Sienna George at Bar Bakari in Long Beach. June 26th, that's Friday, Samantha June's second annual June Jam at the Magic Factory with Kaylin, Lexi B, Bryn Allison, Serena Rama, Juliana Joy, and Samantha June herself. Also on the 26th, John Surge at Cornell Wine Co. with Burley McDowell Drummond opening. Also on the 26th, Steve Ray Ladson at the Continental Club. Is that all I have time for?
0: No.
1: Can I keep going?
0: I was getting kissed through the window.
1: Oh, nice. Okay.
0: Casey was throwing kisses this way.
1: Oh, sweet. Also on the 26th, we've got Lasers Birmingham, Maybelline Ryder, Verna Margaret, and Dale Wayne at Hollywood Post 43 American Legion. That's a mouthful.
2: So much going on.
1: Yeah.
0: You know, last week, Grand Ole Country Bunker was in here, and he's pretty dialed into the local scene.
2: He sure is.
0: He was like, wow, I can't believe all this stuff is happening here.
2: It's great.

0: Revolver tribute night at Scribble, which I'm going to be a part of.
1: Fun.
0: I'm very honored. Also on the 28th, Pi Jacobs and Babylonia and Friends at McCabe's.
2: Did you say Pi Jacobs is playing the 28th at McCabe's?
0: That's right.
3: Yes, sir.
0: That's right.
2: Mm-hmm. I think we've mentioned that once or twice tonight.
1: Just in case you missed it.
0: And then,
2: right.
0: Can I keep going?
2: Yeah.
0: Okay. July 1st is Soft Spot Songwriters Night at Desert 5 Spot with Chloe Kett, which will be her single release show. We got Taylor Saxon, Rainey Blake, and Oli Malbran. And Soft Spot will be back doing monthly showcases.
1: Oh, I was wondering about that.
0: Yeah.
1: Glad to hear that.
0: I don't know if they're going to be on Wednesdays every month, but July 1st appears to be on a Wednesday.
2: Good,
0: so.
2: Good. All right, let's do a little I think people are probably gigged out by now.
0: Yeah.
2: Let's do a little pre-recorded music. But before I do that, did you have fun tonight?
1: I had so much fun.
2: Would you come back and do it again?
1: Oh, yes. I would love to.
2: Great.
0: We're
2: going to put you on the list.
1: I was honored to be here.
2: Great. Our pleasure to have you, and thank you so much for showing up. It's so great when musicians, they trek over here, and it's not easy to get here. You got to fight your way down Lincoln, and then, you know, not this time of the year, but normally you have to find a parking spot here. There's nobody here now.
1: It's better in the summer, that's right.
2: Much better in the summer. Much better. Come up here and hang out for, you know, some of these people have been here for 3 or 4 hours now. So, all right, we're going to play, chalk up another one from the Bluegrass Album Band.

don't normally list musicians that are in bands, but this band, the Bluegrass Album Band, I got to

0: tell you who's in this band. J.D. Crowe, Jerry Douglas, the world's greatest dobro player, Bobby Hicks, Doyle Lawson, one of the great mandolin players, Todd Phillips, and Tony Rice. I mean, it doesn't get any better than that. We're going to play a Kentucky Colonel song, then I'm going to, maybe one other song. I'm going to come and sign out after that. Two songs.
1: Here's kind of a newer song in the bluegrass field, one by Jimmy Martin called Ain't Nobody Gonna Miss Me When I'm Gone.

Well, folks, it's time to move the caboose down the track. 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KXLU management, in an absolute stroke of genius, has decided to rebroadcast our show every Tuesday morning at 4 a.m. Pacific Standard Time. I know that's early. I'm not going to be up, but you might be. There's a two-week lag, so this show will be on in 2 weeks. Thanks to tonight's artist, Foxanne, the rocket scientist, Casey Lipka. She put the double and double bass in Pi Jacobs, who's going to be at McCabe's on Sunday. I think we mentioned that show a couple of times tonight. And thanks to my co-host, Miss Paula Fong, singer, songwriter, road monster, mom. You know, that's her best job. DJ Meek's Neek Twang segment producer, in-house fiddler, and back from her trip to the Galapagos Islands, Emily Lewis, Steadicam operator, making us look good on Facebook Live and Instagram. Jessica Babin produces local twang every week and is our social media maven. Lori Nafshin books the Wildwood Flower Radio Hour. Knock this one out of the park. Mystic Pete is our spiritual advisor, rabbi, and this week healer as well. Tonight's sound engineer, Wes Maschenik. The Wildwood Flower theme song, Wildwood Flower, is recorded by our friends Wild Rust. Performing next week, Sandalwood and Macy Moose, Trillium and the Von Rogues. They're putting me out to pasture next week. The host next week is going to be DJ Meeks, and the guest host is going to be Emily Laliotis. I may come down just to eat lemon squares. I don't know. Tonight's show is brought to you by the Tiny Porch Concert Series. The next show is July 19th, the L.A. River Rats featuring Sean Watkins and Adam Moss. I don't know who's playing mandolin with these guys. I don't know if it's going to be Matty Whitler or Max Schwartz might be playing bass with them. I don't know. Just Sean Watkins and Adam Moss for sure. And Serafia. I've been seeing Serafia a lot lately. She's doing a lot of gigs online, modeling for some cosmetics company, and she's a great singer-songwriter, so we'll holler at you next week. Y'all come see us, keep on keeping on. Remember, we're only here for a little while. We're going to play out with a gospel song like we do every week. Send this out to all the shut-ins out there. Tonight's gospel tune is a special one to me. It's by Reverend Pearlie Brown from the great state of Georgia, Macon, Georgia, to be exact. And then after the show, tonight's friend of the flower is Mary Schultz. So here we go, Reverend Pearlie Brown.

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You're waking up. You've got the zoo crew on your little Groundhog Day clock radio on your nightstand. 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I'm saying good morning. And if you're listening in the rarefied airs of such cities around the world as Ouagadougou or Kathmandu or wherever it might be, if you're listening on KXLU.com, I'm saying good morning, buenos dias, buongiorno, guten tag, aloha, whatever it might be. Hello, aloha. Just to clarify, hello, aloha, because this is the beginning of the show. The show is just starting. We're getting the ball rolling. We're getting things moving, getting moving and grooving. You're on the Zoo Crew with me, the Rattler. Make sure to follow along with the program on Twitter, on Instagram, at ZOO_CROO. That's at ZOO_crew. If you're listening online, let me know if you can hear the show or not. I mean, do let me know if you can't hear the show also. But if you can't hear the show, obviously, you can't hear me saying this. So I'm just not, I have not had a sip of my coffee yet, okay? I'm coming in cold. I'm not going to think about that one too hard. I'm not going to, devote too much of my mental energy to that little Zen cone, okay? This is the sound of one hand clapping. This is the sound of a tree falling in the forest with no one around to hear. This is the sound of the Zoo Crew on KXLU Los Angeles 88.9 FM. Started off our friends, the Jacobites, off their album, God Save Us. I know the feeling, God Save Us, Poor Sinners. And the name of that song, I Miss You. I miss you. Do you miss me yet? Did you miss me this last week? I don't know how you people make it through a whole week between episodes of this show. Just think of what's old Rattler going to spin up next week? What's old Rattler going to say? You know, who, I don't know how you guys handle it. I don't know how you manage it, but you're doing your best. You're doing your best. Some of you, anyway. Some of you are doing your best. Not all of you. Not all of you. But some of you. Anyway, we've got a great show. We've got a lot of jangle pop. We've got a lot. That's right. Jangle pop. The world's greatest musical genre. Jangle pop. Neo-psychedelia. And good old-fashioned college rock. This is college radio, after all. We're going to listen to a little bit of college rock this week. You know, we're going to take it back. We're gonna do one for the Gen Xers out there. We're going to, you know, take it back to life on the quad, you know, doing the old hacky sack around the quadrangle. We're going to be doing a little college rock for all of you fine people listening out there. Alternative before alternative. The sound of very expensive private liberal arts college in the late 1980s. We're going to be listening to it here on the Zoo Crew on KXLU. So stay tuned. Buckle up. Let's get it moving. Let's get it grooving. We got a little bit of Granada Hills' own Jeffrey Lee Pierce and a little group called the Gun Club. Here comes a song called The Great Divide. We're going to play it for you right now. So buckle up. Stay tuned, people. This is the Zoo Crew. I am the Rattler. Here comes the Gun Club.

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It is I, your good buddy, the Rattler, here on the airwaves of your favorite station, KXLU Los Angeles, 88.9 FM, going out live online around the world at KXLU.com. They're telling me that the KXLU.com web stream is working this week. So, to those of you listening all around the world, good morning and welcome. Thanks for letting me know. Make sure to follow the Zoo Crew on Twitter, on Instagram, at ZOO_CROO. You know, you can see the playlist. You can see all kinds of neat info about, you know, this program, the Zoo Crew. That last song you just heard, Slide Away, by our friends in the Dream Syndicate. Before that, Spaceman 3 with Take Me to the Other Side, and I'm taking you to the other side of this Tuesday morning. One side of Tuesday morning is 5:59 a.m. The other side of Tuesday morning is 9:01 a.m. And so we're taking you from that side to the other side on this program from 6 to 9. See how that works? You know, it's whatever the title of the song is, okay, that's just whatever I'm going to say is, okay? People, hopefully you figured that out by now. Hopefully you figured that out right now. It doesn't really have to make a lot of sense. I don't feel any kind of compunction to make it, you know, have any kind of continuity. It's just what I'm doing. It's just what I'm doing. I don't know what you want me to say. I don't know what you want me to say, and if you're upset about it, I'll cry alone. I'll cry alone. By the Flamin' Groovies, that was the name of that song. Before that, nothing for this one. Rolling Moon by The Chills. Good song, though. Good song. Dead Moon, A Miss of You, started off that set of music. The Gun Club, The Great Divide. You know, very nice. The old Continental Divide. It's something. It's not. Is it the same? Is it the watershed thing where it's on one side the water goes to the Mississippi River and on the other side it goes to the Pacific? I'm pretty sure that's what the Great Divide is, but I could be wrong. In fact, I'm pretty sure I'm wrong about that. I'm pretty sure that's not what it is. It's definitely something. It's one of those things. You know, I've started putting these Chinese mushroom things in my coffee. I've got the reishi mushrooms. I've got the turkey tails, the cordyceps. You know, I started putting this stuff in my coffee. It makes my coffee taste horrible. And it's supposed to, you know, make me live forever and, you know, keep my brain working. I don't think it's working. I don't think it's doing anything. But that's okay, because we're having a good time rocking and rolling on the Zoo Crew on KXLU, Los Angeles, 88.9 FM. It's fun. It's nice. I come into the station and I see. I'll tell you what I see. I'll tell you what I see when I come into the station, when I come into this dump to pour my heart and soul out for you people. I come in and I see the DJ male cubbies, and I see a fistful of vinyl. They have all the vinyl records, and I see the Bennett Show, Bennett, and shout out Fistful of Vinyl, shout out Bennett. I see they have the postcards for Bennett, and I see, you know, stuff is coming. I never see a postcard for the Rattler. I never see anything like that. So drop me a line, send me a note if you like at 1LMU Drive. Send that to the Rattler, care of KXLU Los Angeles, 88.9 FM, 1LMU Drive, Los Angeles, California, 90045. Drop me a line sometimes. You know what would kill you if you go on vacation? Send me a postcard. You know, let me see what's going on out there in this crazy mixed up world. You know, people used to do. Now we're living in this this death of literacy. You know, they say nobody can read, etc. Nobody does read. Whatever, you know, that's fine. That's fair enough. But, you know, people used to write, you see the Ken Burns Civil War documentary and old Shelby Foote is going on about, you know, well, you know, Shelby, we love you, Shelby, but, you know, it didn't go your way. We're sorry. Sorry, not sorry. Didn't go Shelby's way. But you see them, you see all the Civil War guys and, you know, you see these beautiful letters they're writing home. They write these wonderful letters that you people are not even sending a postcard to the Zoo Crew. It's insane. It's terrible. It's awful. I don't know what to make of it. I don't know what to make of it in the slightest. But maybe there's a reason. Maybe there's a reason. Did you think I was going to tell you what the reason is? Or did you figure out that
There's a Reason is the name of the song that I'm about to play. Here on the Zoo Crew, here comes Tom Verlaine off Dreamtime. There's a Reason.

Good morning, folks. You're waking up. You're rising. You're shining. The waters are parting as your eyelids are parting. As the sun, the first rays of the sun are entering into your eyeballs this morning. And the first sounds of this program, the Zoo Crew on KXLU, Los Angeles, 88.9 FM, the first dulcet tones of my voice. I am the Rattler. The first dulcet tones of my voice enter into your ears, creep in, drop in, drip, drip, drop, drop. They're hitting your drums, your eardrums. We're banging a drum, we're banging a gong and getting it on. All of those things here on KXLU Los Angeles, 88.9 FM, live online around the world at KXLU.com. That was Let's Active with Waters Part. Before that, all the way from fabulous Australia, that was the Go-Betweens with Love Goes On. The Rain Parade with I Look Around. Felt with Spanish House. Don't go to the Spanish House because you know it's a trap. Because you know it's a trap. Before that, the Beavis Frond. The Beavis Frond. Can you believe they didn't catch on anymore? Can you believe they didn't get more popular with a name like that? The Beavis Frond with Splendid Isolation. That is not a cover of the Warren Zevon song, Splendid Isolation. That's its own song by the same title, and it's a fine song. It's a great song. I don't know, great is strong, but it's a fine song. It's a fine song. So we got to hear that on the program. Before that, the Feelies with It's Only Life, and started off Tom Verlaine. There's a reason. There's a reason. There's a reason that people don't really watch soccer most of the time. They seem to get a kick out of it during the World Cup. They seem to be excited about it. France and Spain are playing later today. It's Bastille Day in France, so I guess that would be nice for them to get a win. I don't know if it's a holiday in Spain. I mean, Spain, they kept their king. They brought their king back to their credit. They brought their king back. I guess in France, they took him out and chopped his head off. So, you know, is that the kind of thing we want to be celebrating? Is that the kind of thing we think should be celebrated in the World Cup? Honestly, I'm not worked up over the outcome of this game. I'm not that invested in the outcome. And I know that people are really, you know, they're watching the World Cup. America's knocked out. It's fine. We did our best. We put our thumbs on the scale to get our guy Follerin, Blango, whatever. You're not gonna have to remember what that guy's name was now. You can go back to not knowing who he was, as I have done. But you know, we did our best. We got our guy, we got the red card taken away, we got him put back in the game. You know, we had the other guy, Pulisic. I guess we have to know who that is now, and he had a broken leg. Who cares? Who cares? But, you know, people are watching it. They're worked up. They're invested. And people watch it in this very, you know, in this way. You know, and they want to show. It's like kind of a way for people who they don't like to watch sports. They don't like to watch the football because that's, you know, there reminds them of their father whom they hate. You know, they don't want to watch. They don't want to be like one of those people who watches sports. We want to watch international sports because we are good people. We're good. We're the right people, and we watch soccer. We want to call it football, and we want to be invested in it. And you know, this is a very annoying thing. This is an annoying phenomenon. I find it annoying. These people, you know, you can detect a certain pattern to the teams that they root for. They love to feel like they're vicariously participating in the anti-colonial struggles of the 20th century by rooting for, you know,

rooting for teams against European teams, rooting against America, etc. You know, they pick the disadvantaged squad. They pick the disadvantaged squad. And if you ask them, if it's two third world countries that are playing against each other, if you ask them which one they're going to root for, then you can see they're kind of in trouble because they don't want to say which of the two countries they think is the worst one. But anyway, tomorrow we're getting the best matchup for my take, because I love chaos and division and discord. We're getting the two most hated countries in the entire World Cup tournament to play against one another. We're getting Argentina, which people have seen a lot of TikToks lately about why you shouldn't like them. And we're getting England. So all of the people who've been listening to Kneecap and wearing their Irish flag balaclavas can root against England. And, you know, England, Argentina, everybody's going to be disappointed. Everyone is going to be unhappy. England and Argentina, they fought over the Falkland Islands. England lost the World Cup to Argentina because of Maradona, you know, smacking it in with his hand. It's going to be ugly. It's going to be ugly, and people are going to be unhappy no matter what happens. So this is the World Cup match that I'm very most excited about, and I really don't know what to think. I really don't know what to think, because as people who listen to the show know, I'm perversely invested in the Falkland Islands situation, in the situation of the Falkland Islands, which I think they should wager. I think that should be the stakes of the match. This is only going to be the semifinal of the World Cup, but I think they should make it the Port Stanley Bowl. I think this should be the rematch to settle it for all time. I think, you know, something to think about. Something to think about. That's my humble suggestion for everyone listening out there. I don't know if Keir Starmer is still the Prime Minister of the UK. I don't know if they replaced him with Andy Burnham yet. Keir Starmer, Andy Burnham, if you're listening, you're going to give the Chagos Islands away for nothing. There's not even going to be a soccer game for the Chagos Islands. Why don't you put the Falkland Islands as the stakes of the game? Why don't you make a bet? Why don't you make a wager? I'd be ready. I'd be excited to see it. I'd be excited to see it. Just a thought. Just a thought. And, you know, we're working into a segue here. We're working into a segue here. I don't know if you can tell, because I do bring up the Falkland Islands quite a bit on the show. I bring up my thoughts on the Falkland Islands. I'm being diplomatic. I'm being nice. I don't want to take a side. I don't want to take a side, because I do think, you know, the possession of the Falkland Islands could change tomorrow at noon. Could very well change tomorrow at noon. So I don't want to I don't want to take a side. But people, you know, they say you bring up the Falkland Islands. That's what you always say, Rattler. That's what you always say. And the name of the song that we're about to hear is that's what you always say. Isn't that fun? Follow the Zucro on Twitter, on Instagram, at ZOO_CROO for all of my very measured and sensible takes on world affairs and the wide world of sport and etc. My musings on the foibles and peccadillos of the human experience at ZOO_CROO, at ZOO_crew. Stay tuned to this program, the Zucro, here on KXLU Los Angeles 88.9 FM. Let's hand it over to the Bengals. Take it away, ladies.

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You're listening to the Zoo Crew here on your favorite station, KXLU Los Angeles, 88.9 FM. And life, does it go on forever? Does life go on forever? No, life is short, people. Cherish this time that you have, every single fleeting moment. And so, as the old samurai used to say, it's like a cherry blossom. Like a cherry blossom falling from the tree branch and in the wind, and it hits the ground and gets trampled into the mud, and that's it. So that was Guadalcanal Diary. Don't know why I went from Guadalcanal to Bushido, but there it is, Guadalcanal Diary. Life goes on here on the Zoo Crew on KXLU Los Angeles 88.9 FM. Before that, All for the Best by Miracle Legion. Close Lobsters asking, I think, the most important question there is, what is there to smile about? Hey, what is there to, is, you know, all these people walking around. You know, if you look, you know, American tourists have to be told this when they go to certain countries. In a lot of the world, smiling everywhere you go is a sign of profound mental illness. You know, if you walk around in Czechoslovakia or whatever, which thank God they've been eliminated. We don't have to call them Czechia anymore. Czechia, Turkey, no thank you. But if you go to Czechoslovakia, if you're walking around in the streets of Brno or Prague with a great big grin on your face, people will think you're insane. They might send men with nets to lock you up. So really, you need to be asking yourself, hey, what is there to smile about? Why do I have this big idiot grin on my face everywhere I go? Don't you know you're upsetting people like me? Won't someone think of the real victims here? Before that, Chris Damian, the DBs, I thought you wanted to know, which is the reason I say anything on this program, the reason I say any of the things I do. I thought you wanted to know. I thought you might be interested. I thought you wanted to know. Is the name of that song, Game Theory, Not Because You Can. Big Dipper with Ron Klaus, Wrecked His House, and we started off That's What You Always Say by the Bangles here on the Zoo Crew on KXLU Los Angeles, 88.9 FM. They're listening all around the world on KXLU.com. They're listening in France and they're listening in Spain, and neither of them is very happy with the old Rattler after that last air break. And I can't blame them. You know, Do I have to pick like I'm King Solomon? They're cutting my baby in half right in front of me. I guess King Solomon was cutting the lady's baby. You know, let's not make this a Bible trivia thing here. This is the Zoo Crew on KXLU, and we're here to listen to neo-psychedelic music. We're here to listen to jangle pop, and we're here to listen to what we used to call good old-fashioned college rock here on the Zoo Crew. That's right. Life doesn't go on forever. It feels that way when you're young. It feels that way when you're a young Gen Xer. You've got your Free Mandela t-shirt on. You're knocking the hacky sack around the quadrangle. You're throwing the frisbee. You're flipping the disc. I don't know if people play Ultimate Frisbee anymore. I don't know. I feel like the high watermark of Ultimate Frisbee was kind of to mid to late 80s. I don't know. You know, people played it. I've seen but I don't know if they're playing it anymore. Beautiful game. That's the real beautiful game, people. You want me to be interested in, you know, quote unquote football. Oh, quote unquote, o jogo bonito. No, no, senor. The real jogo bonito. That's Ultimate Frisbee. And we're listening to Ultimate Frisbee music here on the Zoo Crew, here on KXLU, Los Angeles, 88.9 FM. We're going to put on Guided by Voices here on the Zoo Crew. We're going to turn things over to Guided by Voices with a little song called Land of Danger. But follow along with the program on Twitter, on Instagram, at ZOO_CR.

0: Good morning, folks. 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That last song that you just heard was The Clean doing Anything Could Happen. Anything Could Happen, and that's a dedication. Listen, we've had a lot of people. We've had people, you know, they message me and they say, Rattler, you know, we want France to win. Rattler, we want Spain to win. We hate you. How could you say, you know, this? How could you say that? Cut his mic, they said. Cut his mic. Maybe they should. Maybe they should. But we only had one person actually call in to do something to want to help his team. We only had Rudy in the Valley. Rudy in the Valley, he called in and he wanted me to send a dedication to the entire Argentine selection, La Scaloneta, they call them. For old Scaloni is their coach. A camioneta is a bus and they ride in the Scaloni bus. The Scaloneta, they're on the way. Rudy in the Valley, he wanted me to play Anything Could Happen by The Clean for the guys in the Argentine national selection. El Albiceleste, they call them. So that's Anything Could Happen. That's kind of more like a song for a team that doesn't have a very good chance and not a team that does have a, you know, Anything Could Happen. I mean, yeah, of course Anything Could Happen. They're one of the better teams in the whole darn thing. But, you know, whatever. Anything could happen. So I guess be careful. Because anything could happen? I mean, I don't know. I don't know what you want me to tell you. This is the Zoo Crew. I am the Rattler here on KXLU Los Angeles, 88.9 FM. 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Around the world on KXLU.com in France, in Spain, where they're playing later today. Or, I mean, I guess they're playing here somewhere. You know, in Miami or Kansas or somewhere, you know, whatever. They're playing somewhere, and that's interesting. Before that, you heard Teenage Fan Club with Everything Flows, you know, on a good episode, it all flows together and makes a lot of sense. On this one, you know, anything could happen. That was Teenage Fan Club with Everything Flows. The Vaseline's with Son of a Gun, that's what they're saying about me. All around the world. How come he's not rooting for our team, that Son of a Gun? The Vaseline's Son of a Gun. The Field Mice, Everything About You. And I love everything about you. Everything there is. You know, that's a nice message. That's a nice message, right? That's what I'm trying to spread. Yes, I am, you know, enjoying all of the hatred and discord, all of the strife and turmoil that the World Cup is bringing out around the world. I'm enjoying that part of the whole experience. But, you know, I am also saying I love everything about you guys. Not true. No, it's not really true, but that's the name of the song anyway. Before that, The Brilliant Corners, Why Do You Have to Go Out With It? And guys, if you're having trouble with the ladies, if you're having trouble getting a date, this is a surefire winner. This is a message that they really love. This is one that's going to work for you guys. They call me Mystery Rattler, Neil the Rattler Strauss. I'm sharing my tips for wooing the ladies here. You can say something like this. This will definitely do it. Why do you have to go out with him when you could go out with me? Why do you have to go out with him when you could go out with me? Oh, my God. I mean, it's a good song. It's a good song. I like the song. I enjoy the song, but come on. Come on, you gotta respect yourself. Somebody needs to tell the fellas in the Brilliant Corners to get a little backbone, get a little self-respect. My goodness. Go to Turkey. Get a hair transplant. Do anything but say that. Before that, the Long Riders with I Had a Dream and started off Guided by Voices, Land of Danger, dedicated to everyone getting antibiotic-resistant staph infections in their scalp from a Turkish hair transplant because they thought it would help. Getting dates here on the Zoo Crew on KXLU Los Angeles 88.9 FM, KXLU.com around the world. It's the beginning of the hardcore double shot countdown. We're playing all this college rock. We're playing all this kind of intellectual weenie music, and we want to get some hardcore punk rock on by the end of the show. We want to get those 7 hardcore punk rock songs in a row on the program. So we want to hear from you. We want to know if you want to hear that hardcore double shot too. Hello, caller. Good morning.
1: Hey, man, you sound like a really smart dude, man.
0: That's what I'm going for, buddy. Who am I talking? Is this Scuzzer?
1: You got it, bro. Hey, man, you use words and phrases I've never heard before. I gotta look that up, man.
0: Scuzzer, you gotta crack your quotable dictionary there.
1: But you know what, man? You make Spinatron sound really complicated, man. All you gotta do is type in zoo space crew space Spinatron, man. No underscore, dude. Tap on that and you see a rodent or something, man, with a bald dude. Then tap on the date, man. That's it. And then hit play.
0: Well, thank you. Thank you for this important public service announcement. Yes, you can listen to the Zoo Crew on Spinatron.com, the world's worst website. What's on the website is nice because you can hear the Zoo Crew on the website. But the website is not very nicely made.
1: I told you how to do it, dude. It's not that complicated, man. You're a college boy, dude.
0: All right. Well, thank you, Scuzzer. Thank you. Hello, caller. Good morning.
2: Hey, it's Nick Owens Cage. Good morning, Rialler.
0: Good morning, Mr. Cage. Good morning. How are you? I'm so happy to hear from you, Nicholas. Hello.
2: Oh, hang on, Laura Dern wants to say hi. Hold
0: oh, he, we've got Laura Dern on the line. Hello, Miss Dern. Hello, Miss Dern. Are you there?
3: Yes. Hi, honey. You look so. My mom said, "You can be a doctor. You can be a nurse, but for heaven's sake, honey, don't be an actress with her Mississippi accent. M-I-S-S-I-P-P-I. Give me my double shot, honey."
0: That is how you spell Mississippi. That we went into layers of impersonations on that one. Hello, caller. Good morning.
4: Good morning, Joe Kowski, teacher at Venice High School. Hey, Erico, double shot, low.
0: Mr. Wachowski, are you teaching summer school? Have you got the summer school kids in your class?
4: No way. I took a break, went to Japan, ate a bunch of food. I'm not working until August.
0: Amazing. Outstanding. Well, you know, kick your feet up. You deserve it, Mr. W. Thanks for calling in. Hello, caller. Good morning.
5: Oh, hello, Rattler. You know, the morning is slipping away, but I still want to start my day with a hardcore double shot to get my day started. How about you, buddy?
0: Okay, thank you. Yes, I do too. I do too. The morning is slipping away. Sand in the hourglass, the cherry blossoms falling from the tree. We have to live in this beautiful moment together, people. Hello, caller. Good morning.
6: Big Dumb Mikey. Hey, I want to play the Big Dumb Mikey trivia challenge that my favorite caller suggested a few weeks ago. I'm really into sports and I know a lot about it.
0: Big Dumb Mikey, you want to play the Big Dumb Mikey Trivia Challenge, and you're really into sports, so you want me to give you some trivia here.
6: Ask me anything about the Dodgers. I probably know it.
0: Ask you anything about the Dodgers. Well, some other time, Big Dumb Mikey, because I'm drawing a blank. I probably don't know it, so that's a good one for you. Just say, give me my double shot.
6: I like that song you played by The Clean. Give me a double shot, okay?
0: There you go, Big Dumb Mikey. Hello, caller. Good morning.
7: Here, give me my double shot. Come on, say it.
8: Wait.
7: Now, you're on the air.
8: Double shot.
7: Louder.
9: She got stage fright.
0: Okay, he's got his... There we go. Okay, I thought it was going to be a little girl. I didn't know it was going to be a big, mean woman. Hello, caller. Good morning.
10: This is Peter Lorre. They still got me in the loony bin. One suck of death at the Times front page.
0: Okay, Peter Lorre, doing a little bit of Jerry Lewis's material. They're all blending together. Hello, caller. Good morning. Hello?
11: Hello, good morning. This is U.S. Senator Lindsey Graham.
0: Okay, yes. Hang on a second, Senator Graham.
11: It's hotter than a blister bug in a pepper patch. Give me a hardcore double shot.
0: A lot of people passed away. A lot of people went on to their reward in this last week. I'm surprised that was the first one that we got, that was the first impersonation. Hello, caller. Good morning. Hello.
12: Hey, Rattler, give me my double shot.
0: Okay. Okay. Turn your radio down if you call in. Hello, caller. Good morning. Hello. Hello.
12: Hey, Rattler, give me my double shot.
0: There we go. Okay. All right, people. Let's get some tunes going here on the program. Let's turn it over to Counting the Days by our friends In the Sound. When we come back, we'll get the rest of the calls we need for this hardcore double shot, for this hardcore block of 7 hardcore punk rock songs in a row. In the meantime, follow the Zoo Crew on Twitter, on Instagram, at ZOO_CROO. Stick around. Stay tuned. Lots more jangle pop, neo-psych, and college rock coming up. Here comes the Sound, Counting the Days.

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It is I, your good buddy, the Rattler. We're going live online around the world at KXLU.com. And just like the fall, we're going to Spain. That's the name of that song. I'm going to Spain by the fall. We're cracking our castanets. I hope we can learn the language here. I don't know how Marky Smith ever did. Maybe he did. Maybe Marky Smith spoke beautiful Spanish. I have no idea. But that's the name of that last song. I'm going to Spain. Spain and France playing later today. I guess I know who I'm rooting for now. Me and Marky Smith, Sparta FC and Spain. Great football teams. What else did you hear in that last set of music? I don't know. The Mighty Lemon Drops. How about that? My Biggest Thrill by the Mighty Lemon Drops. Before that, the Motor

0: And I hope you can tell. I hope it felt, you know, curated and personal to everybody out there. And if you're sitting there and you're thinking, you know, and you've got your, you know, you've got your kind of dreads, you've got, you know, your Jon Favreau and PCU, Jon Favreau and Jeremy Piven, and you got to teach all the uptight squares at PCU how to party again and bring George Clinton to your fraternity house, et cetera, and so on. And there's some college rock songs that you wish I had played and that I didn't play. Let me know. Follow the Zoo Crew on Twitter, on Instagram, at ZOO_CROO. That's at Zoo_Crew. I've already had some angry Gen Xers tell me that, you know, Ultimate Frisbee is already over, was already over by their time. You know, now for them, it was all about the disc golf. They love the disc golf. So if you're flipping the disc, flip a disc into old Rattler's DMs. Let me know what songs you wish I had played on the Zoo Crew this morning at ZOO_CROO. Motorcycle Boy, Big Rock Candy Mountain, Primal Scream, Gentle Tuesday, Material Issue, Valerie Loves Me, Squalls, all the way from beautiful Athens, Georgia, a band that's featured in the fantastic Athens, Georgia, Inside Out documentary. The name of that song, Nah, Nah, Nah, Nah, Nah. Deep stuff from these college boys on the Zoo Crew today. Before that, started off that set of music, Counting the Days by The Sound. And we're not just counting the days, we're counting the calls that we need to play that hardcore block of rock here on your favorite station, KXLU Los Angeles, 88.9 FM. We want to know who's out there, who wants to hear that hardcore double shot, who's ready to hear that block of rock that drives America insane. Hello, caller, good morning.
1: Well, Rattler, it was a hell of July 4th for me. I'm still drunk.
0: Yeah, it was 2 weeks ago now. It was 10 days ago now, so put some coffee on, mister. Put some coffee on. Hello, caller. Good morning.
2: He's on the air. You're on the air right now. Say it.
3: Give me my double shot there. And make it double.
0: There we go. There we go. Very nice. Hello, caller. Good morning.
1: It's Bobby De Niro.
0: Oh, Robert. Mr. De Niro, you're always so sad when you call in. You're always weeping when you're calling in, Bobby. Is everything okay? Are you doing all right? I mean, what's happening, Bobby?
1: Oh, I don't like the state of the country.
0: Well, okay, Bobby. Okay, just get it together enough to say... Yeah, there you go. There you go, Mr. De Niro. Hello, caller. Good morning. Hello. Hello, anybody. Hello, caller. Well, we still need to get this hardcore double shot on the air, okay? We can't do it with just one Robert De Niro impersonation. Hello, caller. Good morning.
4: Hey, how's it going, buddy? It's Jon Favreau, and I'm hanging over here with Jeremy Piven.
0: It's Jon Favreau and Jeremy Piven from PCU. Thank you for calling in, guys. How are you doing? How are you doing, Mr. Favreau?
4: Hey, what's up? What's up, man? Hey, we're doing pretty good. I'm here with, you know, we're just hanging out.
0: Jon, Jon Favreau, your accent is going somewhere there, Jon.
4: Yeah, you know, I had a few margaritas this morning, so, you know, changed a little bit.
0: Okay, all right. Well, thank you, Jon Favreau. Hello, caller. Good morning.
5: Yeah. Hello, bonjour, this is Kylian Mbappe.
0: Bonjour, Monsieur Mbappe. Are you feeling good about the game later? You like your chances today?
5: Well, I need two things. I need you to wish me good luck, and I need my double shot.
0: Okay, well, good luck. Good luck, Monsieur Mbappe. Okay, hello, caller, good morning.
6: Good morning. You like
0: Arizona
6: shot?
0: Okay, T.O. Hanks. Sounds a little like Jon Favreau. Hello, caller. Good morning.
7: Hey, man, I don't give a damn about the World Cup. You know what I mean?
0: I do know what you mean. Are you ready for a double shot?
7: I saw that fool Kevin Hart at a Dodger game.
0: Oh, my God.
7: He was the biggest sellout.
0: I don't know. I don't like where that's going either. Hello, caller. Good morning.
3: Give me my double shot.
0: There we go. That's the stuff. Sweet,

0: simple. It's nice. Hello, caller. Good morning.
1: This is Rochester. Hey, I'm a real celebrity. Did you know I used to be on the Jack Benny Show?
0: Rochester. No, I didn't know that about you, Rochester. Wow.
1: Remember when I used to say, Mr. Benny, give me 5 cents to shine a shoe?
0: Oh, yeah, that's
1: what I was talking about.
0: Oh, okay. Well, I'm happy that now we know the story behind the story, Rochester. That's a wonderful thing to hear.
1: Yeah, I get tired of these Jon Favreau's and all these fancy dancy actors that call in. I'm a real celebrity.
0: Well, it's an honor to have you calling in, Rochester. It's an honor to have you calling in. I wonder, are there any real celebrities? Are there any other real celebrities listening out there ready to call in and demand their hardcore double shot? Hello, caller. Good morning.
2: Good morning.
3: This is Elmo.
0: Oh, okay, just what we wanted to hear. Another real celebrity. Elmo, good morning.
3: You know, listen. Is there a CERN shutting down in your timeline?
0: I cannot understand a word you're saying, Elmo, but it sounds like you might be about to go somewhere I don't want to go with you, Elmo.
3: Double tap, please.
0: There you go, Elmo. There you go. Hello, caller. Good morning.
4: Hey, I couldn't help you. We're asking for a celebrity. It's Owen Wilson. Wow.
0: Wow. Owen Wilson. Owen Wilson is calling in from 18 different phone numbers this morning. Good morning, Mr. Wilson. How are you doing?
4: Good. Yeah, I work with Jon Favreau and Jeremy Piven. I don't really care too much about Jeremy Piven, but Jon Favreau's pretty cool, yeah.
0: Okay, well, thank you, Mr. Wilson. Thank you for saying so. Hello, caller. Good morning.
5: Good morning. This is U.S. Senator Mitch McConnell. And no, I'm not judge yet.
0: Okay, just checking.
5: Can Instagram beat me to hell? Give me a hardcore double shot.
0: Okay, hey, get well soon, Senator McConnell. Hello, caller. Good morning.
6: Hey, it's Rodney on the Rock.
0: Hello, thank you, Rodney. Thank you. Okay, we're going to the next impersonation, but say, give me my double shot.
6: Give me my double shot.
0: Hello, caller. Good morning.
7: Good morning, Mr. Opera. This is David Beckham, and I want my hardcore double shot.
0: This is how David Beckham talks?
7: Yes, this is David Beckham.
0: Okay, David Beckham, you must be very excited to see England face off against Argentina tomorrow. I mean, do you feel good about the English selection?
7: Yes, of course. We're going to eat fish and chips in celebrations.
0: Okay, he's going to eat fish and chips. That's good. I like it when I like that one. That's good. It's a good one. Hello, caller. Good morning. Hello, anybody? Hello, hello.
8: Buongiorno, signore
0: Rattler. Buongiorno. Here's a country that's not in the World Cup, thank goodness. Hello, buongiorno. Come stai? Oh, they hung up on that one. Uh-oh. Hello, caller. Good morning.
9: Good morning, folks. Good morning, Rattler.
0: Good morning, Rattler. Oh, my God. The Hall of Mirrors. Incredible stuff is happening. They shut down the Large Hadron Collider, but there are still two quantum rattlers in this timeline.
9: Are you noticing any anomalies?
0: I am noticing some anomalies. I felt really bad after I tweeted this, as I often do. But I RIP Sam Neill, first off, RIP Sam Neill. But I could have sworn, and tell me if you feel the same way, if you're also me. I could have sworn he died 5 years ago.
9: You know, we got poop-inducing viruses.
0: Oh, yeah, cryptosporiasis. Yes, it's a parasite, not a virus. Yes, but we've got cryptosporiasis. Oh, are you down? You're feeling a little down with something, Rattler. Uh-oh.
9: I could have sworn it was giving me your hardcore double shot. That's a new one.
0: Okay. Okay, the Rattler in that timeline goes a little scatological. Oh, my goodness. I'm the classy Rattler. Now we know. Hello, caller. Good morning.
10: Hey, how you doing? It's Joe Pesci. I'm glad your doppelganger called. That's pretty cool.
0: Joe Pesci, well, you're not a fan of your doppelganger. Mr. Pesci.
10: Yeah, I really don't like that guy, you know. He comes over here. He tries to pretend that it's me. And I really don't act all like, you know, you may go to a soccer game, you may cheer for England or Spain, but you may act a certain way. But when you go back home, you're just normal. And that's how I am. See, after I do my acting, everybody thinks I'm this guy that flies into a fit of rage, and I'm just a normal guy, you know?
0: Okay, well, Joe Pesci, Mr. Pesci, you are the real Joe Pesci.
10: I am the real Joe Pesci.
0: Okay, well, if the fake Joe Pesci is listening, I want to get the fake Joe Pesci on and respond to this, okay? Because I think you're being very genuine about your real life, Mr. Pesci, and we want the fake Pesci to answer for his crimes.
10: Yes, I would really like that. That's really nice of you. Wow. Thanks a lot, Rowler. You made my day. And you want to go ahead and ask him what his middle name is. That'll be a dead ringer if he knows.
0: Okay, so I guess you don't say what your middle name is, Mr. Pesci, but the next Joe Pesci that calls in, we'll ask him what his middle name is, so thank you. Okay, one more Joe Pesci, and we're going to play the hardcore double shot. So if Joe Pesci's listening out there, we've got to get him on. Basil will be here later on today. He's running a little late, so we are vamping for time, and we are ready for one more Joe Pesci to call in and demand his hardcore double shot here on the Zoo Crew on KXLU Los Angeles 88.9 FM. Oh, wow. We really are vamping for time now. There we go. Okay, let's see. Is this the real fake Joe Pesci? Hello, caller. Good morning.
8: Hello. Good morning. This is Joe Pesci.
0: This is Joe Pesci? Okay, at least do the impression a little bit.
8: You know, I am so tired of people asking me to do impressions. You think I sound like that in real life?
0: Oh, okay. So this is really the real Joe Pesci. You're saying the other Joe Pesci who does the Joe
8: That's
0: Pesci
8: right.
0: voice
8: Just
0: is
8: like
0: the...
8: everybody does it. You think Mick Jagger acts that way at a dinner table?
0: Do I think Mick Jagger acts that way at dinner? Yes, I do, actually. I do think he does. Yes.
8: Well, it's actually true. He does.
0: Yeah. But I take your point, Mr. Pesci. I take your point. But just to clarify, what is your middle name?
8: Franklin.
0: Okay, I mean, I didn't look it up, so I'm going to accept that as the truth. I'm going to say this is the real Joe Pesci. And she...
8: My hand to God.
0: Hand to God, it's the real Joe Pesci. We'll take it. We'll take it. And that means we're going to take your hardcore... Hello, caller. Good morning. Let's see if this is another real Joe Pesci here.
11: No, this is a real big dumb Mikey. If you got extra time, maybe you can play personal in the pizzas, okay?
0: We'll think about it, big dumb Mikey. We'll think about it. All right, folks. No more of this. No more Pesci's. No more big dumb Mikey's. No more nothing. We're going to get this hardcore double shot on the air. So if you want to hear it, there's only one way to do it right, and that is to roll your windows all the way down, to turn your stereo all the way up, to place your hands on the steering wheel at 10 o'clock and 2 o'clock, and prepare to swerve violently and dangerously from side to side across the freeways of Los Angeles, turning our roadways into metal mosh pits of chaos and destruction. You demanded it. You got it. This is your hardcore double shot.

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You're listening to the Zoo Crew here on your favorite station, KXLU Los Angeles, 88.9 FM. And up until just a few minutes ago, you had all been deprived of hearing your hardcore double shot right here on your favorite show, the Zoo Crew, around the world on KXLU.com. All that sort of stuff. That last song you just heard, Wasted Youth with Born Deprived. Minor Threat with Seeing Red. Descendants with Hey Hey. Cro-Mags dedicated to Erling Haaland, a genuine hominid throwback. Example humanoid species largely extinct except in the remote canyons and fjords of Norway. A Cro-Magnon man. That was Cro-Mags with It's the Limit. Aggression with Ripped Off. Ill Repute with I Won't Kill For You. And started off with DRI. Yes, ma'am. Yes, ma'am. And if you enjoyed that, follow the show on Twitter, on Instagram, at ZOO_CROO. I'll be posting the playlist later today. You can see all the songs that you heard on today's very special Jangle Pop, Neo Psych, and College Rock episode of the Zoo Crew. A soundtrack to having big feelings on the old college quad, tossing the ultimate frisbee around. Doing, you know, I guess it's, you just, when you play ultimate frisbee, you toss a regular frisbee. I don't know if there's like a regulation ultimate frisbee. You know what I'm trying to say here. You know, kicking the hacky sack, doing all that kind of stuff that the Gen Xers were doing in those days. We got our, you know, we got our drug ponchos on. We have our ponchos on. We've got our white dreadlocks. And we're just listening to College Rock here on the Zoo Crew on KXLU Los Angeles, 88.9 FM, live online around the world at KXLU.com. And that's it. The show, I mean, I'm going to stick around for a little bit until Basil gets here. So, you know, there are some College Rock tunes that I didn't get to that we might get to. But in the meantime, as always, we're going to wrap things up with a little bit of the music of Mr. Jimmy Buffett. Wrap things up in a neat little package here with the man who was like a second father to me in life, an inspiration to millions. And this is a song about, you know, staying young at heart. Schoolboy Heart is the name of the song. So until next time, auf Wiedersehen, adieu, sayonara, arrivederci, adios. You know, good luck to all of the players left of the World Cup. Do your stretches. Got to do, you know, eat a banana. You want to get, you want to cramp up out there, a little Gatorade. You know, keep it, you know, take what you have to take. We're not going to say anything obscene about what the English team had to take in Mexico. It was just beetroot juice. All of those other ugly rumors, you can forget about those. And just tune in next week for more Zoo Crew action. And stay tuned to KXLU Los Angeles 88.9 FM for all of your favorite music from all of your favorite DJs. And, of course, do remember, write me a postcard. That's right. 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Take it away, Jimmy Buffett, Schoolboy Heart. Here it goes.

You just heard Guts by Feeble Little Horse off of their fairly new album, Bit Knot. BITKNOT. Before that, you were listening to the awesome Rattler on his beautiful show, Zoo Crew. And he covered for me for the first 15 minutes because I was running late, but he was playing some awesome hardcore that was helping me cut up on Lincoln Boulevard because people drive so darn slow. Next song I'm gonna play is called Knights in Armor by Water From Your Eyes.

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It's currently in one of my ears. Enjoy the song.

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Before that, Knights in Armor by Water From Your Eyes. Next song, Blood by Mary in the Junkyard.

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That was Charter Spec by their Gutting a Body of Water. Before that, Blood by Mary in the Junkyard. Next song is Costume by the Mila Culpa. Enjoy it.

That was Be Good, Be Gone by Olivia Nyaporte. Before that, Costume by Mila Kupa. Next song is my favorite song of all time, and I hope that you enjoy it. Simplicity is Beautiful by Juliana Hatfield.

that is Nothing to Do Reimagined by Bailey RP. Before that, Simplicity is Beautiful by Juliana Hatfield. The song you're listening to right now, 4th of July by Truman Sinclair.

You're listening to Letters by At The Band. The name of the band is literally an at sign. Before that, Cut Your Bangs by Radiator Hospital. Before that, 4th of July by Truman Sinclair. You're now listening to For Tammy Ray by Bikini Kill.

You're listening to Four in a Bed by Polly from the Dirt. Before that, Fate Is by Wednesday. And For Tammy Ray by Bikini Kill. Next song is a really cool song that I've been listening to a lot and playing on guitar a lot and singing a lot. And it's awesome. Fooled by Fat Evil Children.

classic. That is No Problem by Local H. Before that, Fooled by Fat Evil Children. The next song I'm going to play is by the awesome, the amazing, the quite TikTok popular, but I like anyway, especially this song, Mother Soki. I saw her live, open for Chanel Beats, at a UCLA thing for students that I crashed, and it was dope. I hope you enjoy Joneses by Mother Soki.

That was Real Life by Ear. I hope that you were listening with your headphones in, because it is a fun song with some pretty cool stereo tricks. Before that, Joneses by Mother Soki. This song, great song. My Bell Rings by Operelli.

That was Tell Me You Want It by Underscores off of her new album, You. Before that, My Bell Rings by Operelli. The next song, I'm just playing bangers today. Rockman by McGee.

This is It's Time by Truth Club, band from Raleigh, North Carolina. Before that, Wink by Horse Jumper of Love. Drunk Stupid in the Structure by Chanel Beads. Rockman by McGee. Yeah. You're tuned into KXLU 88.9 FM, Los Angeles. My name is Basil. And this song is Optimism by Jana Horne.

This is Soft Stud by Black Belt Eagle Scout. I think I first listened to this song on the way to school on the radio in like sixth grade, and it's pretty cool that I'm playing on the radio now. Before that, I played Optimism by Jana Horn. This song is Dream Sequence by Jane Remover.

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You just heard Wanna Be Tied by Salon Music. Before that, Dream Sequence by Jane Remover. And Soft Stud by Black Belt Eagle Scout. This song you're listening to right now is called Dissociating in New York 2 by Nano and Jenna Pascal.

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It takes too long to make decisions I contest.

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I have never been anyone's favorite person.

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Before that, Replaceable Heads by Soko, She Seems Kind of Stupid by The Fem Cells, and Dissociating in New York 2 by Nano. Before that, Wanna Be Tied by Salon Music. Next song, Theo B by Sunny Day Real Estate.

You're listening to Bagel Breath by Horse Jumper of Love. Before that, Where's My Dini by Ovlov. Before that, Thin by Cryogeyser, Garbaggio by Dean Blunt, and Patty Hearst by The Crying Nudes. Before that, DOB by Sunny Day Real Estate. So many songs. The next song I'm going to play, or you're listening to right now, is Rêver Souvent by Jimmy Hunt.

That was Cloud or Mountain by Wild Pink. Before that, I played Sun Was by Hiding Places and Rêver Souvent by Jimmy Hunt. My name is Basil. My show is regularly to wait, no, today. Wait, I had my show today. I covered for someone else after my show, so I'm very confused. But my show is Tuesdays, 9 to 10 a.m. And yeah, I'm also going to be on Thursday, 10 to 11 a.m. I'm just doing so much radio this week. My brain is going numb, but it's awesome. And yeah, I hope that you guys are having a great Tuesday, and you guys are going to listen to some awesome music by the awesome Peter. There's nothing more I can say about Peter other than he's awesome, and you're going to have a great time. See you later.

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Everywhere else, my name is Reverend Dan, and I welcome you to the Lunch Brigade.

12:02 here in the City of the Angels. On today's program, the theme is potpourri. No, I'm not talking about a bowl full of smelly things. I'm talking about a little bit of this and a little bit of that. That's the potpourri we are talking about. And we're going to start things off with the hello people. Hello!

12:13 here in the City of the Angels. And you, beautiful you, you are listening to KXLU, Los Angeles, 88.9 FM. 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Reverend Dan, hi. I do hope your lunch is going well. The name of the program is The Lunch Brigade because it's lunchtime. And in that last set of tunes, we heard the Ramones doing I Just Want to Have Something to Do. We heard Little Richard doing The Girl Can't Help It. The Saints did their beautiful version of Lipstick on Your Collar. We started everything off with the Hello People doing their wonderful version of Finger Poppin' Time. And you heard it all right here on America's finest lunchtime rock and roll radio show, The Lunch Brigade, here on KXLU. Day, July 14th. Do you know anybody having a birthday today? And would you like to celebrate them on this radio program? Huh? Would you? Well, if you wanna, here's what you gotta do. You gotta let me, Reverend Dan, know whose birthday we'll be celebrating. Yeah, so go to either my Blue Sky or my Instagram. My Blue Sky is Reverend Dan. My Instagram is Reverend Dan, KXLU. Go there, leave me a message as to whose birthday it is today. And at 1:45, I, Reverend Dan, will read a list of all the people having a birthday today. And then I will sing the birthday cake polka in their honor. Okay? Okay. It's time for a KXLU stereo test. Yeah. If you hear this next song in stereo, you have a stereo. It's a song by Enoch Light and the Light Brigade called Bond Street.

City of the Angels, and you, beautiful you, just, you're gorgeous. You are also listening to KXLU, Los Angeles. My name is Reverend Dan. The program is The Lunch Brigade. Let's do a quick look at the KXLU traffic map, and... okay, if you are on the Hollywood Freeway by Hollywood Boulevard, yes, you have my sympathy. Are you on the 5 Freeway by Griffith Park going north? Well, you have my sympathy. Hey, are you on the northbound 5 trying to get into downtown? You have my sympathy. And that is the KXLU traffic update for right now. In that last set of tunes, we heard Mink DeVille doing the Cadillac Walk. We also heard the No-Nommies. Yeah, the No-Nommies did Gotta Hold On. We heard Lou Kaz doing the Walk. We heard Lena Lovitch doing New Toy. And we started everything off with Enoch Light and the Light Brigade doing the instrumental Bond Street. All right here on America's finest lunchtime rock and roll radio show, The Lunch Brigade, here on KXLU. And I will be here until 2 o'clock. Now, at 2 o'clock, I'm not sure what's supposed to happen. I mean, normally at 2, it would be Cow Liquor Radio time with Jillian. But last week, Mark Farina was in. So I don't know what's going to happen at 2 p.m. Rest assured, though, it's going to be some outstanding radio entertainment here on the only radio station that matters, KXLU. All right, let's get back into the rock and roll music. Mark Bolan and T-Rex singing about Telegram Sam.

You know, I remember a few years ago, some funny things used to happen to me. About 1956, 57. At that time, there was no blues scene or not really any kind of scene in London. And I used to go out and play my guitar in the streets and sing things with a passing the hat round. I remember one particular night, I was playing my guitar in a little alleyway just off of Water Street in Soho. And I got busted by the police. And this policeman came up and dragged me and my guitar and my hat full of pennies off to the police station. Anyway, the next day, I had to appear in Marlborough Street Police Court. And it was quite a day. Police officer giving his evidence. I was proceeding in a southerly direction, my lord, when I heard strange sounds coming from a Wardour Place, my lord. A sort of boogie-woogie music was being played. On further investigation, I saw the defendant standing there with a guitar and an old hat on the floor, collecting pennies. Well, I decided that he was contravening a breach of the peace there, as there was a traffic jam about 5 miles long down Wardour Street, wondering what all the fuss was about. So then I arrested the defendant. Just one moment, officer. What is this boogie-woogie music you were talking about? Oh, well, my lord, said the officer, getting out his notebook, obviously been doing up his homework, is a kind of jazz rhythm music peculiar to the American Negro. Oh, what was the defendant doing playing this kind of music there in Wardour Street? Anyway, I got off with a caution. A year's conditional discharge. But I'll always remember that policeman and his boogie-woogie. So don't try to lay no boogie-woogie on the King of Rock and Roll.

city of the angels, and you, wonderful you, you are listening to KXLU, Los Angeles. My name is Reverend Dan. The program is The Lunch Brigade. In 1 hour and 2 minutes, we are going to be celebrating people having a birthday today. And if you know someone who is having a birthday today, and if you want to celebrate them on this radio program, here's what you got to do. You got to let me, Reverend Dan, know whose birthday it is. And you do that by going to either my Blue Sky account, Reverend Dan, or my Instagram account, Reverend Dan, KXLU. Go to either of those, leave me a message as to whose birthday it is today, and in 1 hour and 1.5 minutes, I, Reverend Dan, will read the list of names, and then I will sing the birthday cake polka in their honor. Okay? Okay. In that last set of music, whoa, two whole songs. We heard Long John Baldry doing Don't Try to Lay No Boogie Woogie on the King of Rock and Roll. And we started everything out with T-Rex doing Telegram Sam. And you heard it all right here on America's Finest Lunchtime Rock and Roll Radio Show, The Lunch Brigade, here on KXL. Take a quick look at the freeway as long as I have a chance. You might be out there driving around and you might be wondering, am I going to need sympathy? Well, here's the deal. Are you on the 101 trying to get into downtown LA? Yes, you get sympathy. Are you on the 5 trying to go north? Just trying to go north? You have my sympathy. And if you're on the 405 just south of Encino, you have my sympathy. And that's the KXLU traffic update. Let's get back into the rock and roll music here on the Lunch Brigade, here on KXLU. It's Ricky Nelson.

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My name is Reverend Dan. The program is the Lunch Brigade. It is 1 o'clock here in the City of the Angels, and in that last set, we heard Foghat doing their fine version of the Chuck Berry number, Maybelline. Before Foghat, we heard Type O Negative doing their fine version of Deep Purple's Highway Star. We heard Love Sculpture with Dave Edmonds on lead guitar doing the instrumental The Stumble. And we started everything off with Ricky Nelson doing Believe What You Say. And you heard it all right here on America's Finest Lunchtime Rock and Roll Radio Show, The Lunch Brigade, here on KXLU. Now, this next bunch of songs I'm going to do, it's dedicated to the public library. Yes, the public. Here's the deal. You may or may not know, I have a band. Yes, I've got a rock and roll band. Called the Bloody Brains, and we've been playing in LA for like 15 years. Are we wealthy? No, we're working class schmoes. And thanks to the library, did you know at the public library, at the main branch of the LA Public Library, they have a place called the Octavia Lab. Yes, named after science fiction author Octavia Butler. This is a place where you can borrow a vinyl cutter, use a sewing machine for free, make a poster, print out a full-size poster for free with your library card. Do you have a podcast or do you want to have one? You can do a podcast at the library. Photography, do you need a photo studio with lights? You can get it for free at the main branch of the public library at the Octavia. Do you need an embroidery machine? You can use an embroidery machine for free at the Los Angeles Public Library. Do you need

at the library. But as far as my band, the Bloody Brains, and we've got a show coming up August 8th at the VFW Hall in Monrovia. Yeah. And we want to have some T-shirts, but we're poor. So here's what we're going to do. We're going to go to the Octavia Lab at the public library. We're going to print out a stencil for shirts. And then we can make spray paint punk rock shirts for next to nothing, thanks to the Octavia Lab at the Los Angeles Public Library. So I'm going to play some library songs before my phone. Where's my water? All right. Songs for the library. Yeah, here we go. Songs for the library. Here is the Faders doing a song called Library Book.

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Professor Ludwig von Drake singing about your library here on radio station KXLU. My name is Reverend Dan. The program is the Lunch Brigade, and we just played a bunch of library songs to say thank you to the Los Angeles Public Library and their Octavia Lab, which is open 7 days a week. Really, it's not open on holidays, but do you need a 3D printer? You can borrow one at the library. 3D scanner? You can borrow one at the library. Do you need a laser cutter? Like the Bloody Brains, my band does, because we're going to make T-shirts and we want to make a stencil. Well, we can use the laser cutter at the Octavia Lab at the public library for free. And there's photo sets, and there's sewing machines, embroidery. It's free at the Los Angeles Public Library. Thank you, Los Angeles Public Library. And so we heard in that set Ludwig von Drake, a.k.a. Paul Frees, the voice of the Haunted Mansion, doing your library. We heard Kenny Lynch doing Harlem Library. Maney and Howie did Library Rock, and we started that set off with the Faders singing about a library book. And you heard it all right here on America's finest lunchtime rock and roll radio show, The Lunch Brigade, here on KXLU. And today is Tuesday, August 14th. Do you know someone who is having a birthday today? And would you like to celebrate them on this radio program? Well, if you wanna, here's what you gotta do. You gotta let me, Reverend Dan, know whose birthday it is today. And you do that by going to either my Blue Sky, Reverend Dan, or my Instagram, Reverend Dan, KXLU. Quickly, within the next 21 minutes, leave me a message as to whose birthday it is today. And at 1:45, I will read the list of names of people having a birthday, and then I will sing the birthday cake polka in their honor.

caught me. It is not August. Thank you, David. It is July 14th. Thank you, my brother Steve. It's the 14th. Thank you, Postal Ernie. It's July 14th. And you have 13 minutes to get your birthday dedications in.

is shot on ever get beat up by 12 tough guys in a dog alley? Take our word for it. Victims don't feel real good. Don't make yourself a victim to hard drugs. If you do, we'll break all your arms and all

0: again.
1: Thank you, Sha-na-na. You have 6 minutes to get your birthday dedications in. Hey, did you know that this month is July? Yep, it's July 14th. Do you know someone who is having a birthday today? And would you like to celebrate them on this radio program? You have 6 minutes. 6 minutes to get your birthday dedications in. And the way to do it is to let me, Reverend Dan, know whose birthday it is today. You can do it by going to either my Blue Sky account, Reverend Dan, or my Instagram account, Reverend Dan KXLU. Quickly, within the next 6 minutes, let me know whose birthday it is today. And at 1:45, I, Reverend Dan, will read the list of names of people having a birthday, and then I will sing the birthday cake polka in their honor, okay? Okay, in that last set of tunes, in addition to Don't Shoot Up by Sha-na-na, we heard Nick Lowe doing his version of Seven Nights to Rock. We heard an instrumental from the Surf Mariachis entitled Undertow. Jonathan Richmond did a song called When I Dance. We heard Louis Carpenter's All-Stars doing Yeah! And we started everything off with Elvis Costello and the Attractions doing You Belong to Me. And you heard it all right here on America's finest lunchtime rock and roll radio show, The Lunch Brigade, here on KXLU. Be awake late, late Friday night, early, early Saturday morning, between the hours of 3 a.m. and 6 a.m., you can listen to my other radio program here on KXLU. It's called Music for Nimrods. It's in its 30th year, and it comes on right after Stray Pop with Stella. Yeah, Stella comes on at 11 p.m. Friday night, goes to 3 in the morning, and then I show up. It's your Friday night overnight here on KXLU.

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My name is Reverend Dan. The program is The Lunch Brigade. We just heard Alfred E. Newman doing his big hit, It's a Gas, featuring King Curtis on saxophone. And before Alfred E. Newman, we heard the Ames Brothers doing their fine version of Rag Mop. We heard the Angels doing Take a Long Line. And we started everything off with the Dwight Twilley Band doing I'm on Fire. And you heard it all right here on America's Finest Lunchtime Rock and Roll Radio Show, The Lunch Brigade, here on KXLU. And it is 1:44. We start now. It's time to start celebrating people having a birthday today. Yes, and today is July 14th. We say happy birthday to Ice Cream Man Tom Carvel, the man who brought us Fudgy the Whale. Thank you, Tom. Happy birthday. Happy birthday to Cartoon Man Bill Hanna. Happy birthday to Song Man Woody Guthrie. Happy birthday to Movie Man Ingmar Bergman. Happy birthday to Harry Dean Stanton. Happy birthday, Harry. A very happy birthday going out to football player and needlepoint aficionado Rosie Greer. Happy birthday, Rosie. Happy birthday to perennial bad guy Sid Haig. Happy birthday to you, Sid Haig. Also a very happy birthday going out to drummer Jim Gordon. Happy birthday, Jim. Also, happy birthday to drummer Andy Newmark. Yes, they're both having a birthday today. Happy birthday to Bob Two of the band Devo. Happy birthday, Bob Two. Happy birthday to B.B. Buell. Happy birthday to Jackie Earl Haley. Happy birthday, Jackie. Also, a very happy birthday going out to Sue Smash. Yes, today is Sue Smash's birthday. We in the trash room and everybody wishes her a happy birthday. Also, a very happy birthday going out to Mary Angelica. Happy birthday, Mary Angelica. That's coming from Jeannie. And a very happy birthday going out to Fritz of the Bloody Brains. Happy birthday, Fritz. And now for all of these wonderful people, I, Reverend Dan, I will now sing the birthday cake polka. The birthday cake polka.

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1: 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Happy birthday, Mary Angelica! A very happy birthday going out to Fritz of the Bloody Brains, and happy birthday going out to Sue Smash! Happy birthday, Sue! Happy birthday to you all! And now here are the Equators with a song called Stay a Little Longer!
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55 here in the City of the Angels, and you, beautiful you, you are listening to KXLU Los Angeles, 88.9 FM, and you can listen to us on the internet too at KXLU.com. My name is Reverend Dan. The program is the Lunch Brigade. In that last set, we heard Jimmy Bryant on the guitar doing the instrumental The Come Alive Polka. Before Jimmy Bryant, we heard the Flamin' Groovies doing I Can't Hide. We heard the Equators doing Stay a Little Longer. And you heard me, Reverend Dan, singing the Birthday Cake Polka. And I sang it for Mary Angelica. Happy birthday, Mary Angelica. I sang it for Fritz of the Bloody Brains. Happy birthday, Fritz. And I sang it for Sue Smash. Happy birthday, Sue Smash. All right, folks. Now, coming up next on KXLU, I have not been alerted, but here is the deal. Might be Cal Liquor Radio with Jillian. Yeah, she is the regularly scheduled program for 2 p.m. on Tuesdays here on KXLU. But last week, Mark Farina had come in to take care of the 2 o'clock hour here on KXLU. So we won't know for another 4 minutes what's going to happen at 2 o'clock. So don't go nowhere. Stay where you are. Keep the radio tuned right where it's at. 88.9 FM, KXLU. Okay, I've got one more song, and then whatever is going to happen at 2 o'clock is going to happen. Ladies and gentlemen, thank you so much for listening to the broadcast. We will see who's showing up, but right now I've got one more song. It's The Shadows doing the instrumental FBI, something on KXLU. In 2 minutes and 20 seconds, see you next time. Bye-bye.

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This is Girl Frequency. Today I'm covering for Jillian because she is doing some awesome stuff. And what I have for you to start off with is, let's see, what do I have to start off with? Oh, Your Funeral by Elish Constance. I hope you enjoy the music, and I'm on till 4, so stay tuned in.

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It's currently 2:18 in the afternoon, and this has been Girl Frequency. I'm Brooke, your radio host for the next hour and a half or so. And what you have been listening to is Your Funeral by Eilish Constance, On the Road by Ella Woolsey, Running on Empty by The Pine, Angel by Zoe Bayan, and I Dream of Jeannie by Santina Nordestam. What I have next for you is some Carissa's Weird and Luella and just some other cool, fun stuff. I just got off a plane this morning and now I'm in the studio. So what a cool thing to do, traveling and then playing the radio. I can't ask for anything better. All right, I hope you enjoy. 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

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This is Girl Frequency, and I'm your host, Brooke. What you've heard is Drunk with Only Saints by Carissa's Weird, To Be Fine by Luella, At the Show by Sinia Dotch New York, Elementary School by Pocket Full of Crumbs, Imaginary Backseat Acrobatics by Finished Postcard and Faint, and Little Trouble by Better Oblivion Community Center. The cool thing about Better Oblivion Community Center is that it's actually a Phoebe Bridgers side project. And they have some really awesome music that they put out a while ago. And we actually had the opportunity to have Phoebe Bridgers at KXLU, I think in 2021. So before I started the station, but definitely worth checking out on YouTube if you are a fan of her. What I have up next is Carrie by Dylan Tom, Post Office by Cicada, and some other awesome stuff. So keep listening to KXLU 88.9. 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

about my life, my dreams and visions of the future? Why aren't you there, healthy and smiling, truthfully, the way I wish you were now? Your sickness lives in me, because I would do anything to keep it, so you don't have to. Let it go, please, for me. I want to go home. Take me home.

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This is Girl Frequency. I'm your host, Brooke. It is currently 3:05 in the afternoon, and it is a beautiful day out in LA. Very hot, though, that's for sure. What you've heard so far is Carrie by Dylan Tom, Post Office by Cicada, Winter by Ella Woolsey, A Wayward by Blimp, Farewell My Monorail by The Hue of Two, IFW by The Ritinella Form, and then 12:06:25:03 by Throw Spark. And what's cool about Throw Spark is they actually recorded their, I believe it's their EP, here in the station. And I want to shout out one of my friends who put me on The Hue of Two. I'm not sure if he's listening, but if he is, this band totally rocks. And I was looking for new music, so I feel super blessed that he was willing to share it with me. What I have next for you is Where Are the Birds, sorry, by My Point of View, Road Trip Kamikaze by Citrus Jr., and then I'm going to switch to a little bit of more classic Riot Girl for my last hour. Again, this is Girl Frequency on KXLU 88.9.

What you just heard again was Where Are the Birds by My Point of View and Road Trip Kamikaze by Citrus Jr. If you like what you heard by Citrus Jr., they're actually a band from Orange County, and I believe they're touring still up the coast. They actually just played a show in Los Angeles with the Ritenella Form, and I had some friends who got to see it, and they said they totally rock. So if you get the chance, you should go check them out on tour. Now I'm going to transfer to some classic punk girl, Riot Girl songs. I have The Slits, Veruca Salt, X-Ray Specs, Heaven to Betsy. So if that sounds like something you'd enjoy, stay tuned in. This is Girl Frequency on KXLU 88.9. And I'll be here till 4, so keep tuning in.

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This is Girl Frequency, and I'm your DJ, Brooke. What you've heard so far is some classic Riot Girl with Slits Tradition by The Slits, Punk Girl by The Head Codies, For Cynthia by Veruca Salt, Pessimist Goes to Work by Eldritz Anisette, I Am a Poser by X-Ray Specs, and Girl Band by Fee. Coming up, I have Strawberry Gashes by Jack OJ, Calculated by Heaven to Betsy, and then some other awesome stuff. So keep tuning in to KXLU 88.9 on this Tuesday afternoon in sunny Los Angeles.

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This is Girl Frequency, and I'm your DJ, Brooke. What you've heard so far is Strawberry Gases by J Off J, Calculated by Heaven to Betsy, FM by The Slits, and I Wanna Be Where the Boys Are by The Runaways. The cool thing about I Wanna Be Where the Boys Are, this cover was from them when they were live in Tokyo in 1977, and I just think that's super rad that we still kind of have access to all this. What I'm gonna play next is some The Amps, The Lazarus Plot, Shonen Knife, and I'll end off with some Liz Filer. So stay tuned in to KXLU 88.9. I'm Girl Frequency.

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This is Girl Frequency, and I'm your DJ, Brooke. What you've just heard is I Am Decided by The Amps, Charmed, I'm Sure, by Lazarus Plot, and Kappa X live version by Shonen Knife. Shonen Knife is actually a Japanese band, and I found them through my roommate, who showed me their CD, because on this album, I'm not actually sure what it's called off the top of my head, but if you go on YouTube and you look up Butterfly Knife, the background drums are done by the drummer from Sonic Youth, and he was just out in Japan and he liked this band and he helped do some of the music for that album. And it's not on any streaming service, so I just think that's really cool that you can find that and hear it live, and you can hear him playing the drums in the back, and it's a good song. And that's Shonen Knife. So I'm going to finish out with Whip Smart by Liz Feiler. This is KXLU 88.9, and I'm Girl Frequency. I'll also be live tomorrow on Wednesday from 8 a.m. to 10 a.m. So tune in again to catch my set then. Again, this is KXLU 88.9.

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That was Gallic Shrug by Greg Freeman. Before that, we heard Quarry by Wednesday, Demon in Me by Lily Seabird. Before that was Where's Your Love Now, Waxahachie version, by This Is Lorelei. I hope you all are doing well. It's Wednesday, and this next song I'm going to play for you all is called Ground Kiss.

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That was Violence of the Star by Sword 2. Before that, we heard The Bed by Lutalo, Initiation by Sour Widows, Moon Like a Pearl by Pierre Frouse, and at the top of that set was Ground Kiss by You Bet. Again, I hope you all are doing wonderfully. It will now be Wednesday. And this next song I'm going to play is called Holy Water by Teeth. 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

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And that was I Am Light Circling Back to Its Source by the Shyness Clinic. Before that, we heard Leaving the Incubator by Monopot, Exorcism by Knife Play. Before that was 41 by Smush and Holy Water by Teeth. I'm out of town when this will be airing. I guess I'm taking a little vacation. So you'll be hearing this as a pre-record. And I'm hoping it's not too obvious. But I hope it's good. This next song I'm going to play is called Park Under the Tree by Crochet. Again, you're listening to KXLU 88.9 FM Los Angeles. Thank you so much for tuning in.